0: Wednesday with the US Energy Secretary Chris Wright and Saudi Energy Minister Abdulaziz bin Salman due to put pen to paper on a deal worth tens of billions of dollars. The Trump administration says the pact will give Washington oversight of the Saudi program and prevent any military use. But Israeli officials and some Democrats in Congress warn it risks fueling a nuclear arms race in the Middle East. The agreement could eventually allow the kingdom to enrich uranium on its own soil. Kate Fisher reports from Washington.
1: The deal is estimated to be worth tens of billions of dollars, and essentially it's designed to give American companies a central role in developing Saudi Arabia's nuclear infrastructure while shutting out other foreign competitors. And it could also allow for the building of a uranium enrichment facility in Saudi Arabia. That's if a joint US-Saudi study determines that it would be warranted.
0: An education expert says Victorian parents are fed up with the on-again, off-again teachers' dispute. Teachers are on strike again today after voting down a 28.3% pay rise over 4 years, holding out for 35%. Adam Voigt says it's the pupils and parents who've been forgotten in this dispute.
2: So I think today a lot of Victorians could be forgiven for kind of taking that parental view of kind of looking at the Victorian government and looking at the Victorian Education Union and kind of doing that whole, I'm sick of hearing from both of you, go and work it out.
0: A former Sydney retailer is being taken to court over allegations it exploited the goodwill of customers following the Bondi terror attack. Sasha Foote reports.
3: Fair Trading issued a public warning about Bondi United after it took down its websites in response to an investigation into possible deceptive conduct. The commissioner said it held concerns it could make another website under a new URL. Legal proceedings have now been launched against the former business, with Fair Trading alleging it promised to use a portion of its clothing sales to support victims of the terrorist attack. It's alleging the retailer falsely claimed it had a responsibility to act, despite having no links to the fatal shooting. Sasha Foote, Sydney.
0: To Western Australia, where Launceston residents will rally in Perth this morning in the hopes of saving their town from being washed away. Bianca Carboni explains.
4: About 80 Launceston locals are expected to make the two-hour trip down to Forest Place in Perth CBD this morning, staging an hour-long rally from 11 a.m, calling on the state government to stop the town's shores from collapsing. Almost 50 metres of the Launceston coast has been eroded by storms in the past year. The ocean now just metres away from the local pub. The state government gave the Shire of Gingin almost $500,000 for emergency works just 2 weeks ago, but residents say a long-term solution is urgently needed.
0: The Australian dollar is buying 69.8 US cents. This is Air News.
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0: Olympic gold medal winning pole vaulter Nina Kennedy has been named Australia's flag bearer for the Commonwealth Games. Paralympic swimmer Tim Hodge named the King's baton bearer. In AFL, Josh Dacos will play for Collingwood in tonight's finals defining game against Adelaide. He missed training earlier this week with an ankle injury. John Longmire has ruled himself out of both the Carlton and Essendon coaching jobs. In rugby league, the Broncos are preparing to face the Cowboys in a sold-out Queensland derby on Saturday. Brisbane sit 13th heading into round 21 and need a win to keep their finals hopes alive. Forward Ben Tolte says the Cowboys are always dangerous in Townsville.
6: We know what we're up against. We know what the Cowboys are capable of. They've certainly got a big pack, and we just really want to build on the back of what we started last week, you know, and we're just taking it week by week, and yeah, we're really looking forward to it.
0: Meanwhile, Phil Gould is urging Andrew Johns to take on the New South Wales State of Origin coaching job before it's too late. Johns has declared it would be selfish of him to take on the role due to his lack of experience as a coach, but Gould says he'll regret it if he doesn't take the job.
7: I think what'll happen is he'll get to a point where he can't do it, or he won't ever get asked to do it, you know, in 20 years' time, and he'll regret, well, maybe I should have had a shot.
0: Round 21 kicks off tonight. The Eels hosting the Panthers in Parramatta. Australian Independent Radio News.
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9: Yes, the weather. Currently 14.8 degrees in Cessnock and 14.7 in Maitland, much of a muchness there. Feels a bit cooler than that, according to the weather report. 10.7 is more like what it feels like. Must be a bit breezy. The forecast is sunny, partly cloudy, winds westerly 15 to 25 kilometres per hour, coming lighter in the evening, late evening. Chance of rain 10% of less than a millimetre. Expect a maximum of 21, a minimum of 4. The radar doesn't show anything much at all, a little cloudy, mostly sunny. The current wind is north-northwesterly. At 17 kilometres an hour, gusting to 25. Fires, there was a structure fire earlier. It's still there. At Woodbury Road, Miller's Forest, it's under control. Structure fires, sad thing. Nelson Bay, John Parade, Lemon Tree Passage, there is a under control. It doesn't say exactly what, and it's gone off the screen. The screen's a bit funny in here because we've got a mismatched two screens until a replacement comes. So that's it for fires now. Live traffic at Islington, Clyde Street, at Shinchen Street, that's Islington Industrial Highway near there, Clyde Street at Shinchen Street, closer to Hamilton. Traffic lights are blacked out for repairs. All directions of traffic are affected. Started today at 9:30 a.m. So that'll be until further notice, I think. Go around that part of Islington, Hamilton, to go another way if I were you. Excuse me. Let's Gully here with Community Profile till midday. Here's a nice one, The Ventures with Sleepwalk.

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Fabulous. Ross Wilson with one of his biggest hits, A Touch of Paradise. Of course, you probably remember it better by John Farnham, who's got a fabulous of voice than anybody. But Ross is pretty good and a great entertainer. And he wrote that one. It's a community profile here on 2CHR. Sorry if I'm not talking to you a real lot, but I've got technical work to do at the same time. You know how it is. Anyway, what have we got here? The Australian of the Year Awards. So, when this came out, on the 21st of July, it was allowed to be done. There was 10 days left to nominate for the 2027 Australian of the Year Awards. And 10 reasons you should nominate someone now. That's a bit of a long read. Nominations close at midnight on the 31st of July 2026, Australian Eastern Standard Time. Midnight Australian Eastern Standard Time on the 31st of July 2026. That's the end of this month. This gives you about 5 days. National Australia Day Council Interim CEO Todd Asher said he was up to the public to submit nominations for their fellow Australians. 10 reasons why they might want to be Australian of the Year. Number one, you heard them this morning on Radio 2CHR. I made that up. Number one, they've made a meaningful contribution to Australia or their community. They inspire others through actions, not just their words. They excel in their field, whether it's community service, science, arts, volunteering, education, advocacy, cultural leadership, health, business, or something else entirely. There are a lot of reasons there, 10 of them. Yeah, because one nomination is enough. One nomination is all it takes to get someone to be in consideration. The best way is go to Australian of the Year. That's one word. Australian of the Year, no spaces, .org.au. Australian of the Year, .org.au. And you can nominate someone before the 31st of July is over. I don't think I'll get it this year. You never know, do you? Put me in. Les Gully's the name. You can find the rest out on the internet. And they're also coming up of officialdom. The census for 2026 takes place on Tuesday, the 11th of August, and every answer counts. The census provides a snapshot of Australia's people and housing and helps governments, community organisations and business plan the service communities need into the future. Every household and person in Australia on census night must be included. That's a must there. Including visitors, international students and babies. Households will receive instructions from late July and can complete the census online, by paper form, or with support from the Australian Bureau of Statistics. 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That's ABS, ABS, www.census.abs.gov.au. Very important thing, the census helps everybody manage everything. The Anglican parish of Beresfield Thornton having a trivia afternoon. It's about a month away now, but it's in St Paul's Church Hall, Beresfield, on Saturday the 22nd of August from 1:30 to 2 p.m. The start will be, or they'll be open at 1:30 for a 2 p.m. start. Cost is $10 per person. You can book your own table or join another one. There are three raffles for $5, a tombola for $5. Call Wilma
on 49341848. That's 49341848, Wilma. Or there's a mobile 0431 299 894. If you for any information about community service messages, you could call our office on 499 11286, or if it's any that I just did, you can call me in the studio on 4990 5965. Some more music. What have we got here? The Beatles.

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4: Sometimes we reminisce about the great country music artists whose voices we have had so much pleasure in listening to over the years. 2CHR has a collection of CDs of those artists who are no longer with us, and these are for sale with the proceeds going to their families. These magical entertainers of the past include Slim Newton, Reg Lindsay, and Jay Justin, Christmas album only, and a great friend of our radio station, the late Donnie Soper. If you would love to add their music to your collection, call into the 2CHR offices at 2 to 4 Vincent Street, Cessnock, between 9 a.m. and 4 p.m. on a Friday. Don't miss out.

0: Yeah, bad finger there with a handy little song Paul McCartney gave to them, and they recorded it and made a hit. Coming up to the news very shortly.
1: And she walked right by me. Hubba, hubba, hubba. And she said,

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Well, I was a fool, and I looked her right in the eye, real girl, and I said nothing. She said,

0: she could boogie. She wasn't real rough. And now an else came near is always too tough. And the band was called, oh, I can't remember.
1: Next is Australian Independent Radio News.
2: Hello there, I'm Sean Bindley. The growing role of AI will be amongst the key issues dominating Labor's national conference. Michael Packey reports.
3: Thousands of Labor members have gathered here in Adelaide for a four-day talk fest to help shape the party's policies in the lead-up to the next federal election. Labor's rank and file, union delegates and elected MPs gather every 3 years to thrash out a position on various issues, although in most cases a deal has been reached behind closed doors. Unions are worried about the impact of AI on jobs and are urging Labor to take a stronger stance in the way the technology is rolled out across the economy. The Prime Minister will use his opening speech to talk about the government's economic credentials, claiming cost of living concerns are being addressed. Michael Packey, Adelaide.
2: The US President has threatened to bomb Iranian infrastructure any time there is an attack on a ship in the Strait of Hormuz. Lily Greer has more.
4: Donald Trump has attended the dignified transfer of four US service members killed in action in the Middle East in recent days, saluting the soldiers as their transfer cases were returned to their families draped in the American flag at an airbase in Delaware. The human toll of the American conflict with Iran is in focus as the US president posts fresh threats online,

0: warning Iran against further attacks in the Strait of Hormuz, threatening to target bridges, power plants and infrastructure near the capital, Tehran, in retaliation if it does. Iran has responded simply by saying its policy is an eye for an eye. In the United States, Lily Greer.
1: Adelaide has been the standout performer in Domain's latest quarterly house price report. It's the only capital city where growth accelerated, surging 4.8%. In contrast, Sydney house prices dropped 3.3%, their largest quarterly decline since 2022. Domain's Dr. Nicola Powell says supply has risen across the nation, but not as fast as in Adelaide.
2: It's only 6% higher compared to this time last year. But the fact that supply is rising tells me that we are starting to see an accumulation of stock, probably a little bit of a pullback in demand. And that, if we continue to see, will be the dynamic that slows down the market.
1: Sydney's Wentworth Park Greyhound track will be bulldozed by the end of the year after racing authorities agreed to an early end of their lease. Demolition of the track and grandstand will clear the way for the site to be converted into public parkland and sports fields. State Public Spaces Minister Paul Scully says the final Metropolitan race meet will take place in October, 12 months ahead of schedule.
3: Final Greyhound race meeting at Wentworth Park to be held in October this year with the $1 million chase. This will allow us to bring forward works to restore the site to public open space and community sporting fields.
1: And Queensland is marking the six-year countdown for the 2032 Brisbane Olympic and Paralympic Games. Air News' Lee Harrison has the details.
4: Brisbane is being showered in green and gold for the occasion. Landmarks, including the Story Bridge and City Hall, will light up tonight, while commuters can cruise the river in Olympic style with Kanga Cat, inspired by the Australian Olympic team's iconic boxing kangaroo. As for venue planning, it's faced a lot of public scrutiny for the slow process. Seven new facilities are being built. Earthworks have just begun on the multi-billion dollar Brisbane Stadium project.
1: This is Air News.
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1: In less than 24 hours, our athletes will be welcomed to Glasgow for the Commonwealth Games opening ceremony. Pole vaulting champion Nina Kennedy says it's a massive honour to be named Australia's flag bearer at the Games. She'll lead the team alongside para swimmer Tim Hodge, who'll carry the King's baton.
6: This team is so strong. Our Commonwealth team is always so strong, and there are so many deserving athletes that this could have gone to, so I feel super lucky. I feel super honoured.
1: Josh Dacos will play for Collingwood in tonight's finals defining game against Adelaide. He missed training earlier this week with an ankle injury. The Crows have swung three changes. Mark Keane amongst those out through illness. Darcy Fogarty has been suspended and Braden Cook has been managed. The Brisbane Broncos NRLW side are out to extend their three-game winning streak when they host the Knights on Saturday. Flying Brisbane star Julie Robinson says they've hit the ground running with a new-look squad.
7: We had a great year last year. Obviously winning the premiership was really special, but we've got a whole new squad this year, so I feel like we've started from the beginning. We can get excited for the last three games, but I feel like there's still so much more that we can give and do in the game.
1: And Australia's women's water polo team have progressed to the World Cup semi-finals at Sydney Olympic Park. It was a special night for skipper Bronte Halligan, who made her 200th appearance for the Stingers in their 15-14 win over Italy. Halligan says it was incredible to play in the pool where she watched the 2000 Olympics as a four-year-old.
8: It was so cool to step out onto the pool deck and see all our adoring fans out there, my family and friends, and then to have that group of girls next to me in my 200th game is really special.
1: Australian Independent Radio News.
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10: Ah, the weather. It's pleasantly sunny, but a bit cool out there, isn't it? I would say. Excuse my voice. It's not as young as it used to be. Current temperature is not showing. Refresh the screen. 16.7 degrees. Feels like 12, apparently. So it's a bit chilly out still. Forecast is sunny, partly cloudy. Winds westerly 15 to 25 kilometres per hour. Maximum of 21, minimum of 4. Humidity currently 54%. And the wind is 19 kilometres per hour, gusting to 25 from the north-northwest. Not much rain at all expected. Fires, there's a structure fire at Miller's Forest, 2324, in the area of Maitland, Woodbury Road. It'd be good to avoid that. And up at Nelson Bay, Port Stephens, John Parade, Lemon Tree Passage. It doesn't say what it is. Assist other agency. So that's fires, and that's the weather, and the traffic has gone away for now. So you're listening to 2CHR 96.5 FM and streaming, and this is Community Profile as well. I'm Les Gully. Here's one for Kay.

Yeah, the Pretenders there with I'll Stand By You. Before that, Bob Seger, Against the Wind, and Buzz Skaggs, and What Can I Say? I just note the traffic conditions thing has just popped up in front of me. Apparently at 10:51 there was a car accident, a crashed car on Nelson Bay Road near Marsh Road. So if you're up in Port Stephens, the road is closed in both directions. Heavy traffic conditions. If you need to go to Nelson Bay or come from there, I'd postpone it for a little while. More updates later. Of course, the Clyde Street and Chin Chen Street traffic lights at Islington are blacked out at the moment. So take care if you're in that area. Some more music. What are we doing here? Cherry, Cherry, Neil Diamond.

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Yeah, good old Swanee there, Barnsley's big brother. We'll listen to that one later. Yeah, Swanee, Barnsley's older brother. So, couple more community service notices. We're on our way up towards midday. Peter Babbick will be here after the news. And who else is on to the rest of the day? Well, we're at it. It's Thursday the 23rd. Peter Babbick there, of course, 4 p.m. to 7. Bobby Whitelaw with Afternoon Delights. And then David and Libby filling in for Paul Mason with the Album Show and Blue Stew. And from 10 to midnight, Paddy's Country with the DJ Paddy podcast. Friday breakfast tomorrow, of course, Brian Stitt. It's always fun. So we've got the Cranky Handle Rally. The Cranky Handle Rally is an annual event for enthusiasts of old machinery, tractors, steam and cars, held at the Steamfest site, which is Garnham Grounds at Maitland. It's on August the 15th this year, and the on-site parking is available. Entry is by gold coin donation. Gates open 9 a.m. Saturday till 4 p.m. and Sunday till 2 p.m. That's August the 15th. The address is Garnham Grounds, 100 Church Street, Maitland. For more information, phone 0419 970 924, or you can email joanne-brooks@bigpond.com. Here's an interesting one for motor enthusiasts as well. Nabiac Automotive Swap Sheet. Nabiac Automotive Swap Meet will be held again this Sunday, the 26th of July. Gates open at 7 a.m. And held in the grounds at the rear of the National Motorcycle Museum in Clarkson Street, Nabiac. 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All proceeds go to Camp Quality and Foster Tuncurry Marine Rescue. That's a good thing, too. That's a long phone number, though. If you, for more information on any of this, you can ring our office on 499-11286. If you, one more there. July the 31st, the Wanderers Old Boys and Girls Social Club Christmas in July at the Chelmsford Hotel, Curry Curry. 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Chelmsford Hotel, and you, if you don't know, is at 126 Lang Street, Curry Curry. That's about it for, there's another one. Our sponsor, Curry Curry Retired Mine Workers Association, well, they're not a sponsor, they look after us, but the Curry Curry Bowling Club is a sponsor. Thursday, 17th September, they have their September Country Concert featuring the incredible talent of Brian Letton. Proceeds go to Beyond Blue. Ring Roz on 0431 682005. Here's some music to be getting on with up to midday.

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3: Greta is a pretty country village with plenty of parking situated in the middle of the larger towns of Singleton, Maitland and Cessnock. Greta Museum is housed in the former Greta Council Chambers building at 96 High Street and holds photos and items of interest that represents its huge past. These include its coal mining days, the army training camp and the post-World War II migrant camp. For more information, phone 0427 657 150.
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5: Yeah, that's where you are. And here's Tony Joe White taking you up towards the news, and then Peter Babick will be on. Bye from me.
6: Now, some of y'all never been down south too much. I'm going to tell you a little bit about this so that you understand what I'm talking about. Down there we have a plant that grows out in the woods and the fields. Looks something like a turnip green. Nearby call it poke salad. Poke salad. Used to know a girl lived down there and she'd go out in the evenings and pick her a mess of it. Carry it home and cook it for supper. Cause that's about all they had to eat. They did all right. Now down in Louisiana, the alligators grow so mean. The little girl that I swear to the world

Got your granny chomp, chomp, chomp. Everybody said it was a shame, 'cause her mama was working on changing. A Richard spiteful, straight razor-toting woman. Lord, I must pick my mess up.

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1: Hello there, I'm Sean Bindley. Cost of living will dominate the first day of the National Labor Conference in Adelaide. Michael Packey reports.
2: Every 3 years, thousands of Labor members gather to decide key policy issues they'd like the party to adopt in the lead-up to the next election. The four-day event has become highly stage-managed to avoid public brawls over concerns about AI, the push for a gas tax, and gambling reform. Today, the Prime Minister will open the conference with a speech about the cost of living crisis, claiming the government is working to address concerns. Anthony Albanese will announce an expansion of the paid prac program, meaning people doing on-the-job training across a further 10 occupations will be eligible for about $338 a week from July next year. Michael Packey, Adelaide.
1: US Energy Secretary Chris Wright and Saudi Energy Minister Prince Abdulaziz bin Salman have signed a 30-year civilian nuclear cooperation agreement on Wednesday, a deal that crucially does not require Saudi Arabia to give up uranium enrichment, breaking with the stricter conditions Washington imposed on the UAE. Democrat Senator Chris Murphy says the agreement would set off a nuclear race in the region, while the Foundation for Defence of Democracies has urged Congress to block the accord during its 90-day review period under the Atomic Energy Act. The deal has also provoked a backlash in Israel, where opposition politicians have warned that enriched nuclear fuel could eventually allow Riyadh to develop nuclear weapons. Kate Fisher has more from Washington.
3: We have had already Democratic lawmakers here in the US denouncing this as a real risk for nuclear proliferation across an already volatile region, saying that this is a terrible policy. One Democratic lawmaker saying that, you know, the whole point, Donald Trump saying that he was attacking Iran to remove their nuclear capacity and then just handing it over to the Saudis. It's also a big concern for Israel, another key part of that region, of course. That's it's already

0: already been denounced there, fears again of an arms race in the region.
1: Over 100 shareholders, as well as environmental groups, are calling on Macquarie Group to explain backing major new oil and gas projects despite climate commitments. Market forces say despite backing the Paris Agreement climate goals, Macquarie have tripled oil and gas financing in the last 3 years. Analyst Morgan Pickett say they've become one of the most aggressive fossil fuel financiers,
2: including bankrolling Australia's biggest proposed gas fracking development in the Northern Territory's Beetaloo Basin. Macquarie's also helping drive a global LNG boom that is locking the world into catastrophic levels of warming that can't be undone.
1: An Australian professor says an artificial intelligence system didn't go rogue when it hacked a business earlier this month. The company behind ChatGPT, OpenAI, has admitted it lost control of its most advanced models during security testing, but the University of New South Wales's Toby Walsh says it's not as troubling as some might think.
3: It didn't actually itself go rogue and go AWOL. It was just finding stuff on the internet when it was not supposed to be able to access the internet.
1: The Victorian Alcohol and Drug Association is calling on the state's government to decriminalise the personal possession and use of illicit drugs. CEO Chris Christoforou says what they're doing hasn't worked, and it's time to change the rules.
4: We have people that are punished for a health issue who clog up our courts, the work of police.
1: This is Air News.
5: Now the latest from Air Sport.
1: Australia's Commonwealth Games team will be led by Nina Kennedy and Tim Hodge at tomorrow morning's opening ceremony. Olympic pole vault champion Kennedy has been named flag bearer, with Paralympic swimmer Hodge to carry the King's baton. It'll be a bittersweet moment for swimmer Sienna Tui, who'd hoped to compete in regional Victoria.
6: Aubrey's only a couple hours from Geelong, so that would have been really lovely to have my family be able to come see. But, you know, I'm thankful for Glasgow to pick it up.
1: Harry Mackay and Adam Searer will both have to get through Carlton training to be a chance to face the Gold Coast on Saturday. Mackay is coming off a minor meniscus issue, while Searer had hamstring awareness in the loss to Collingwood. Interim coach Josh Fraser says Mackay has been moving well during the week.
7: We've taken the approach where we need to see him train to be able to declare him available for selection, and that's what today represents, and we'll set him up as well as we can to get through.
1: Jeremy Howe returns for Collingwood tonight against Adelaide, with Sam Swadling missing out. The Crows have swung three changes, losing defender Mark Keane through illness. In rugby league, Gold Coast forward Josh Patson admits their defence wasn't up to scratch in last week's narrow win over Manly. He says it's been front of mind as the Titans hunt back-to-back wins when they take on the Dragons on Sunday.
8: We've got to kind of put last week on the back burner, and Dragons have been playing some good footy, and I think they're a bit similar to us. They've just been falling short a couple of times, so we've got to respect them and who they are, so we can obviously use that to build into the weekend.
1: Australian Independent Radio News.
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10: Welcome once again. Time's just gone, 5 minutes past 12. The weather conditions around the Cessnock area at the moment is overcast, cloudy conditions. Winds vary from 15 to 25 kilometres an hour, westerlies. Temperatures vary from about 16 to 21 during the day. And overnight, it's going to be a little bit fresh from minus 0 to 5 degrees overnight. So a bit fresh, so an extra blanket. Order the job for the night. You listen to Radio TCHR. It's Peter Babbick here, going right through till 4 o'clock. I hope you can join us. Let's see what we can come up with. So shall we have a little bit of George Benson?

Honky Tonkin', baby. That's going back to 1947. L. Hank Williams. This is George Harmonica Smith doing a little water tune.

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beautiful voice of Harry Nilsson. Our previous track was the old Lee Hazelwood with the old Susie Jane Hokum backing him up there. Sounds very much like the old Edgy Sinatra to me, but anyway. The next one features Harvey Mandel. He was guitarist of numerous sessions and with John Mayall and, of course, Can't Eat. Harvey Mandel.

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1: 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Call into our office, 2 to 4 Vincent Street, Cessnock, between 9 a.m. and 4 p.m. on a Friday and purchase some of these great CDs.

Yes, it was Henry Townsend, an old established bluesman. It was around right before the old war, World War II, and recorded also. The previous one was old Howlin' Wolf himself, Chester Bennett, the big man himself. You listen to Radio 2CHR. News coming up soon.

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1: I'm Mark Dransfield. Labor's national conference is underway in Adelaide, with the economy taking centre stage. Federal politics editor Michael Packey.
2: The Prime Minister has delivered the keynote speech here at the Adelaide Convention Centre, where more than 2,000 Labor members have gathered to decide the party's policy platform in the lead-up to the next election. Anthony Albanese says he understands the cost of living pressures facing many Australians, claiming he will deliver a fairer and better future for all.
3: Because Australia can only seize this moment if every Australian can reach for it.
2: Labor members are pushing for a number of issues they'd like resolved, especially around the growing use of AI, a gas tax on energy companies and gambling reform. Michael Packey, Adelaide.
1: The seasonally adjusted unemployment rate has remained steady at 4.4% for June. The Bureau of Statistics says 76,000 more people were employed in June, including 47,000 part-timers. Teachers on strike are rallying in Melbourne, demanding a pay rise. Kiara Parker is there.
4: Tens of thousands of teachers across the state are on strike today. Thousands of them here joining a rally in Bourke Street Mall as their pay dispute drags on. Dressed in red and holding signs reading overworked and undervalued, they're marching to state parliament, turning up the heat on the Allan government after almost a year of failed negotiations. The mass walkout comes after teachers, principals and education support staff voted against a 28.3% pay increase over 4 years. They're holding out for a 35% pay hike over 3 years and say an election year is the time to fight for what they deserve. Kiara Parker, Melbourne.
1: The US and Saudi Arabia have signed an agreement that will allow the kingdom to develop a civilian nuclear energy program. However, critics are concerned it could see Saudi Arabia developing a nuclear weapon. The BBC's Frank Gardner reports.
5: It's a 30-year deal worth billions of dollars for US companies. The real controversial element of this is the enrichment side of it. Saudi Arabia is going to be undertaking a 2-year study along with the US into the economic feasibility of enriching that uranium. And of course, the problem with enrichment is that once you go beyond 3.67% and certainly beyond 20% enrichment, you're into dangerous territory.
1: Today marks 6 years until the opening ceremony of the Brisbane 2032 Olympic and Paralympic Games. Georgina Winter has more.
6: The official countdown clock was today unveiled in Brisbane's Queen Street Mall. Olympic leaders gathered to celebrate the milestone whilst acknowledging there's still plenty of work ahead. Brisbane 2032 President Andrew Liveris says organisers are taking a bottoms-up approach to budgeting, insisting they're confident

0: confident the project remains on track despite the final sports venue budget yet to be confirmed. Questions remain over the cost to taxpayers if spending exceeds expectations, with organisers describing the budget as an evolving process. Georgina Winter, Brisbane.
1: Checking the Aussie share market, the All Ords is trading up 53 points at 90.58. One Australian dollar is buying 70.15 US cents. This is AIR News.
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1: Josh Dacos will play for Collingwood in tonight's finals defining game against Adelaide. He missed training earlier in the week with an ankle injury. Meantime, Hawthorn forward Mitch Lewis has inked a new four-year deal, keeping him at the club until at least the end of 2030. It comes as they close in on convincing Gold Coast star Ben King to move over to the Hawks this off-season. Rugby League's newest side, the Perth Bears, is being urged to get a wriggle on and sign up some more top-line players ahead of its inaugural NRL season. Sarah Patterson reports.
3: The expansion franchise, which is due to join the NRL next year, is under the microscope over its recruitment, particularly given the PNG Chiefs, who will join the league in 2028, have already landed the signature of Jerome Luai. So far, Perth has signed a few first graders and Super League players, but is yet to land a marquee recruit. With plenty of room still available in its salary cap, league great Phil Gould says while there's no need for Perth to panic just yet, they do need to sign up some quality players. Sarah Patterson, AIR Sport.
1: Tonight, the Panthers meet the Eels, and pole vaulter Nina Kennedy has been named Australia's flag bearer for the Commonwealth Games opening ceremony. Paralympic swimmer Tim Hodge has been named the baton bearer. Australian Independent Radio News.
4: 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Today's weather report is provided courtesy of 2CHR supporters, Curry Curry Retired Mine Workers Association.
5: The time's just gone 5 minutes past one. The temperature in the Cessnock area at the moment is varying between 16 to 21 degrees. Cloudy, overcast conditions. Winds are 15 kilometres westerlies. Temperature overnight will get down to about nil degrees, up to about 5, so it's pretty fresh, so another blanket on the bed. Very similar conditions for tomorrow, with a bit of a fog hanging around all midway through the day. 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

Old Jackson Brown. Running Empty, probably his biggest commercial hit to date, I suppose. Previous track was Jackie Del Shannon. Really recognised for her rockabilly tunes over the decades. A proficient songwriter in her own right. Recorded for a lot of, wrote a lot of songs for a lot of artists over the years. Next one features J.B. Lenoir, a bit of a controversial artist who got murdered in the 60s. Very radical in the sense of his songs, in the protest movements of the 60s, and must have rubbed someone the wrong way and he got murdered. J.B. Lenoir. Vietnam Blues, one of many.

Lady Luck, please just listen to me, mistress of fantasy, send the dream my way. Can you come and make my day? Lady Luck, elusive as you are, you're just a fleeting star. You never hit the sky, but you I seem to fly.

0: you a member of 2CHR? 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

0: Yesterbum on a massa. Jelly roll.
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0: last number was written by the...
1: Yes, Joe Cocker. Yes, one of the mainstay songs for his concert tours here when the Mad Dogs and Englishmen tours in the 60s, 68, 69. They zigzagged across America there for about 60 concerts over a space of 20-something days. It's ridiculous. We nearly lost him. He nearly OD'd a few times there on that stuff to keep him going. Fortunately enough, he didn't, and we were lucky enough to have a lot of material after it. He got himself a bit straight after that, thank God. You know, this is Radio 2CHR. It's just going on 143. This next one's a Joe Jackson tune.

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Jesse Winchester. Done a lot of session work as a guitarist. Very well respected. This is Joe South.

5-year guarantee on everything I got. A $10 deductible, a $20 note, and $30,000 building, man, you know. Well, that's all she wrote. Well, I've got me a car.

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1: I'm Mark Dransfield. Federal police say criminal networks are increasingly weaponising AI to steal millions from everyday Australians. Amy Drew explains.
2: Authorities say more than $45 million has already been lost to scammers this year amid a spike in fake investment scams. Criminals are using AI to mimic legitimate platforms and often prey on inexperienced investors. One young Queenslander lost more than $166,000 to a sophisticated cryptocurrency scam targeted through an online ad. Detectives say many victims are not coming forward because they fear judgment from family, friends and the public. Police are urging people to be cautious, stressing if an opportunity seems too good to be true, it likely is. Amy Drew reporting.
1: The Prime Minister has addressed Labor members at the party's national conference in Adelaide with a focus on the economy and the cost of living crisis. Anthony Albanese also announced the expansion of the paid prac program, meaning students doing on-the-job training across another 10 occupations will be eligible for about $338 a week.
3: We will expand paid prac to physio and occupational therapy, clinical psychology, pharmacy and podiatry, speech pathology, audiology, radiography, rehab therapies, and our future paramedics. This is real help with the cost of living for tens of thousands of Australians.
1: Meantime, a group of Queensland mayors has travelled to Melbourne to fight proposed federal disaster funding changes. More from Sean Bindley.
4: The proposal would see the federal government reduce their funding from 64% to just 50%, with each state required to cover the gap. Federal Emergency Management Minister Christy McMain failed to meet with the group and claims there was consultation with states, councils and territories. But Hinchinbrook Mayor Ramon Jayo says that's not true.
5: The statements that she's come out with previously saying that to make a fairer system, a better system, a quicker system, yeah, to me that's all rubbish, because at the end of the day we have a good system. You can't be any fairer, you can't be any quicker, you can't be any faster, you can't be any more transparent.
1: An online retailer is being taken to court over allegations it made false connections to the victims of the Bondi terror attack. Sasha Foote reports.
6: Fair Trading has launched the proceedings against Bondi United, alleging it told customers it would donate a portion of its clothing sales to victims of the shooting. The online retailer is being accused of posting on its website it had a responsibility to act, despite having no found links to victims of the fatal shooting. The website was shut down when Fair Trading began investigating the business for possible deceptive conduct. The commissioner in February issued a public warning to consumers over concerns it could make another website under a new URL. Sasha Foote, Sydney.
1: Overseas now, and Houthi rebels claim to have fired on two Saudi vessels as they enforce their announced blockade in the Red Sea. The Iran-backed group claims a further 10 ships have been forced to retreat. Meantime, Iran says it's hit an oil tanker in the Strait of Hormuz. And in air showbiz, the saxophone player who recorded the Pink Panther theme has died at the age of 94. Plas Johnson won 3 Grammy Awards for the song and was nominated for an Oscar. This is Air News.
7: Now the latest from Air Sport.
1: Broncos prop Ben Tolte is growing in confidence ahead of Saturday's clash with the Cowboys. Tolte's overcome an AC joint issue that

0: threatened to derail his season and says he's pleased with his progress.
1: I know what I'm capable of in attack, just those effort areas and really trying to find consistency throughout and getting through games. My minutes compared to last year picked up, so I've been really happy with how that's been going and it's really chasing a consistent game.
0: In AFL, John Longmire has ruled himself out of both the Carlton and Essendon coaching jobs. The Sydney Premiership winner telling Fox Footy he's got other priorities.
2: Looked at it seriously, there's no question with that, but I'm really fortunate. I've got to, you know, help start a business up here 18 months ago that I'm really jumping into and enjoying. There's plenty that we've done, but plenty to do. Some great potential in that, some great growth.
0: And Australia's women's water polo team has progressed to the World Cup semi-finals at Sydney Olympic Park. It was a special night for captain Bronte Halligan, who made her 200th appearance for the Stingers in the 15-14 win over Italy. Halligan says it was incredible to play in the pool where she watched the 2000 Olympics as a four-year-old.
3: It was so cool to step out onto the pool deck and see all our adoring fans out there, my family and friends, and then to have that group of girls next to me in my 200th game is really special.
0: Australian Independent Radio News.
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5: Time's just gone 5 minutes past two. Cloudy conditions forecast for the area. Winds are westerlies, varying from 15 to about 25 kilometres an hour. The temperature throughout the day will vary from 16 to about 21 degrees. And overnight temperatures below zero and getting up to about 5 degrees, so it'll be a bit fresh tonight, another blanket required. Very similar tomorrow, a bit more so with fog around early hours of the morning, probably later on into the day at this stage. 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It's 96.5 on the dial. This is Sue Thompson.

little garden. There has bloomed such a beautiful red rose. 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Now blooms a beautiful rose. And time brought on a change, baby.

Al Blake on guitar and vocals here. The previous track there was Kaplan on the piano. Nice bit of piano. There are two members here of the old Blue Flames band that featured predominantly in the 70s and 80s. This is Radio 2CHR. It's just gone 15 minutes past two. It's Janis Joplin.

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0: rock me, the old Muddy Waters.
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Not for you, the old Bob Dylan. Yes, the World Cup's over. I suppose we're all glad in one way and some aren't. I didn't mind it. I got mixed feelings on it. The best team won the comp by a mile, I thought. But another 4 years. Let's hope it's not in America this time. I think old Trump there, he could keep his distance. Politics are not in sport, so they say, and I agree. The next one features the old war, bread.

just see old David Gates and Brad. It don't matter to me. It matters to somebody. Old Bobby Whitelaw's entered the building, taken up the slack, so to speak. He'll be on from 4 o'clock till 7. So there's plenty happening. I hope you're enjoying the show so far. We'll feature a little bit of Buddy Guy.

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0: Chris Smither.
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1: I'm Mark Dransfield. A drop in house prices across capital cities is being blamed on reduced confidence, interest rate hikes and affordability pressures. Domain data for the June quarter shows Melbourne recorded the steepest decline in nearly 4 years. However, in Adelaide, prices rose 4.8% to a record $1.125 million, the strongest quarterly increase of any capital. Chief of Economics and Research Dr. Nicola Powell says units were largely unaffected by the downturn.
2: What we did see is a nudging downwards of unit prices across most of our capital cities, but I think it's the affordability edge that makes them much more attractive, much more accessible to a broader buyer group.
1: The Prime Minister has opened the National Labor Conference. More than 2,000 members have gathered in Adelaide to debate the party's policy platform over the next 4 days. Anthony Albanese admits some Australians are doing it tough, but claims he's addressing economic issues. He says the country's punching above its weight in a challenging global environment.
3: The work all of us must take from this conference to the country that we love, bringing aspiration in reach of all Australians, creating opportunity for all Australians, delivering real change for all Australians.
1: A man wanted in connection with the 1999 death of a man in a Sydney nightclub will not be extradited from Greece. James Dalamangas was wanted in relation to the death of George Giannopoulos. Greek media is reporting an appeals court has ruled Australia's request did not meet the legal requirements for extradition. Tens of thousands of teachers in Victoria have walked out of classrooms today to strike as their pay dispute drags on. Thousands have rallied in the city, marching on state parliament after almost a year of failed negotiations. Drivers in New South Wales are being assured there is no plan to replace the human review of mobile phone and seatbelt camera images with AI. The technology is currently used to scan images, but new tender documents sparked suggestions that officials are planning to expand its use. Transport boss Josh Murray says they're just updating their systems.
4: All camera-related fines, though, are double-checked by a real person after they're detected and before they proceed to an infringement notice. And that system works well. There is no plan to change it.
1: Work crews have begun the delicate operation to paint over the giant Pam the Bird graffiti on Melbourne's Balti Bridge. Peter Munro at Transurban says it'll be a painstaking operation over the next 3 days.
5: We actually have to paint over it because one of the most important things of this job, it's not the easiest and most straightforward job, and it's not something you do every day, like going out and painting your house. The reason we're painting over it is we want to make sure we're very protective of the Yarra River below. We'll be sending crews up today, up the 140-metre pylon, and they'll be coming down on ropes to begin the job of painting over.
1: And the World Health Organization says the number of fatalities from the current Ebola outbreak in the Democratic Republic of Congo and Uganda has climbed above 1,000, including at least 189 children. Around 2,500 cases have been recorded since the disease was first detected in May. The WHO says apart from the fatalities, the deadly outbreak is leaving fear and trauma amongst those affected. This is AIR News.
6: Now the latest from AIR Sport.
1: St Kilda star Max King is set to return to the senior side after nearly 2 years out due to injury. The Saints play North Melbourne on Sunday. St Kilda coach Ross Lyon says at 202 centimetres and 102 kilos, he'll be a huge boost for the side.
7: Well, the smallest team in the AFL last week on average height in the whole competition, so Max is going to help. He's a big man. You know, the ability to get the ball to ground, we're the most intercepted team against in the air over the last 4 or 5 weeks, and it's been a challenge, so that will help.
1: Tonight, the Crows host the Pies. Round 21 NRL action kicks off tonight with the Eels hosting the Panthers. Penrith will be without fullback Dylan Edwards, who's ruled out with a head gash suffered in last weekend's loss to Brisbane. And new Wallabies coach Les Kiss has unveiled his first test squad for the upcoming series against Japan. Lachlan Gray has details.
8: The Kiss era may be over at Queensland, but there's a distinct Reds flavour to his first national side. Uncapped centre Isaac Henry

0: has been called into the 34-man Wallabies squad as cover for the injured Len Ikitau. Reds trio Hunter Paisami, Carter Gordon and Jos Nasser also named after missing last week's win over Italy, but the headline act is Lukan Salakayalotto, once overlooked by former coach Joe Schmidt, now back in Wallabies gold. Harry Wilson retains the captaincy ahead of the two-test Japan series that will see Australia face a familiar foe in Eddie Jones.
1: Lachlan Gray reporting, Australian Independent Radio News.
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3: The time's just gone 5 minutes past three. The forecast around Cessnock area is overcast conditions. Winds are varying westerlies from about 15 to 25 kilometres an hour. Temperatures are going to vary between 16 and get up to about 21. I don't know where we quite made it. Overnight, below zero and up to 5 degrees, so it's pretty fresh. And similar conditions tomorrow with probable heavy fog in the mountain areas, probably around till about lunchtime this stage. 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This is Donald Fagan.

Born of Fagin. That was one of the tracks off the trilogy of CDs he released there when Becker was seeking help for his medical treatment, so to speak. And Becker passed the last couple of years, so there's only old Donald Fagin left now, the old Steely Dan, so the loss. Next one, featuring the old David Bowie.

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0: 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You yak, yak, yak. 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All the time. 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
2: 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I help people create personalised ceremonies. 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My name is Linda Nairn. 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

Elvis Presley. Funny how time slips away, how that true. Don't forget, you've got the old Bobby Whitelaw up next, 4 o'clock, right through till 7, so there's plenty happening. And Peter Babbitt here's got another half hour or so to go till the end of the show, so to speak. Next one features the old Fleetwood Mac from the later part of the 60s with Peter Green.

0: If you like great Aussie music and would also like to support Australian artists, don't forget 2CHR has a great range of CDs available for purchase. The CDs are sold for the price requested by the artist, and the full amount received goes to the artist. Help support those you love to listen to, and have their music at hand when you have the time to listen. Just some of the artists whose CDs are available include Cole Hardy, Brian Stitt, Gary Ellis, Tom Maxwell, Tara Naismith, Graham Roger, Peter Stephenson, John Lechner, Rick Foray, Trevor Coombs, Shazza Lee, Shirley Weil, and of course, there are others. Call into our office, 2 to 4 Vincent Street, Cessnock, between 9 a.m. and 4 p.m. on a Friday and purchase some of these great CDs.
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Lucy May Blues. Or Frankie Lee Slim. It was a big commercial hit for him back in the later part of the 50s. This is a John Mayall tune on the harp.

Freddie King. 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

0: the great white spirit and the Moshe Daniel. Moshe Daniel, Moshe Daniel. I hugged her and I kissed her on the little buffalo. Oh, Moshe Daniel, Moshe Daniel. The big chief's daughter was a Moshe Daniel.
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Your family will be grieving. I don't get mad, I get even. I'm coming down to your funeral, riding in my long black Cadillac.

by Cadillac. The Hollywood Blue Flames. That was Al Blake on vocals and harp, and old Kaplan on the old piano again. It's an old tune going back to about 64 with Fat Lightning Hopkins.

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Texan Blues man himself, Lightnin' Hopkins. Well, that's another show. I hope you enjoyed it. It was a mixed bag as usual. Don't forget to have Bobby Whitelaw on next, right through till the 7 o'clock. So there's plenty happening, so stick around. I hope you enjoyed the show, and I'll catch up again next Thursday. It's Peter Babick here signing off till next week. Send a little instrumental by Little Walter.

0: Without mentioning either by name, Anthony Albanese's used his speech to the National Labor Conference in Adelaide to blast Conservative politics. Latest polling shows One Nation's primary vote is equal to that of Labor at 30%. Mr Albanese says being a party of grievance without any solutions doesn't work.
1: And while you can go a long way in politics for a long time by raging against a system that you're a part of without a plan to fix it, that doesn't build anything. It doesn't change anything.
0: The seasonally adjusted unemployment rate has remained steady at 4.4% for June. The Bureau of Statistics says 76,000 more people were employed in June, including 47,000 part-timers. Fair Trading in New South Wales is taking an online business to court over claims it engaged in unconscionable conduct in the aftermath of the Bondi terror attack. Bondi United is being accused of falsely claiming a share of its clothing sales would go to victims of the shooting. The website was taken down once it became aware of the investigation into possible profiteering. Fair Trading's Andrew Fluro says it will be alleged the store was in breach of consumer law.
2: We also allege that Bondi United misled consumers by claiming its founder had a personal connection to Bondi shooting victims when we say they didn't have that connection.
0: A busload of locals from the WA town of Llansillen have made their voices heard in the Perth CBD, calling for help to save their town from coastal erosion. Chelsea Bowden reports.
3: What do we want?
4: Around 100 Llansillen locals have made the two-hour trip down to Perth, where they're rallying and sharing stories, highlighting the impact coastal erosion is having on their beachside town. More than 50 metres of sand has eroded over the past 12 months, leaving the local pub just metres from the ocean. Locals hope today's rally will show people how dire the situation is in Llansillen and put pressure on the state government to act. A representative group will meet with Planning and Lands Minister John Kerry in Perth later today. Chelsea Bowden, Forest Place.
0: Overseas now, and US President Donald Trump has threatened to bomb Iranian infrastructure any time there's an attack on a ship in the Strait of Hormuz. Nine's US correspondent Lily Greer has more.
5: Donald Trump has attended the dignified transfer of four US service members killed in action in the Middle East in recent days, saluting the soldiers as their transfer cases were returned to their families draped in the American flag at an airbase in Delaware. The human toll of the American conflict with Iran is in focus as the US president posts fresh threats online, warning Iran against further attacks in the Strait of Hormuz, threatening to target bridges, power plants and infrastructure near the capital Tehran in retaliation if it does. Iran has responded simply by saying its policy is an eye for an eye. In the United States, Lily Greer.
0: And a breakthrough material magnetically removing small plastics and some cancer-causing chemicals has been developed by Australian researchers. The material uses magnetic separation technology to remove the pollutants in wastewater. This is Air News.
6: Now the latest from Air Sport.
0: West Tigers coach Benji Marshall believes they need to get out of their own heads to bounce back from last week's 32-0 drubbing against the Bulldogs. They'll face the Raiders in the nation's capital on Saturday afternoon. Marshall says he's doing everything he can to keep spirits high after a tough few weeks.
7: Constantly, I'm always thinking about what does the team need from me every day and what version of me do they need, and they need me at my best every day, and myself, so I think that's really important.
0: Turning to AFL, and Mitch Lewis has turned his back on free agency, signing a four-year extension with the Hawks. Several clubs were chasing the 27-year-old forward, but coach Sam Mitchell says he was under the impression Lewis really wanted to stay.
8: We wanted to keep him, and these things take some time, particularly with someone who hasn't played a lot of footy. I think rightly at the start of the year, he said, I want to prove that I can play to myself, to the football club, to the football world. I want to prove I can play a full season and stay healthy. And to his credit, he's done that. And
0: Sam Constance has been named in a Cricket Australia 11 to play Bangladesh in a three-day tour match in Darwin next month. And Australia's opened its campaign at the Women's Baseball World Cup with a 13-2 extra innings victory over Mexico. The Aussies scored 11 runs in the tie-breaking eighth inning. Australian Independent Radio News.
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3: 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Today's weather report is provided courtesy of 2CHR support.

0: Supporters, Curry Curry Retired Mine Workers Association.
1: Yeah, good afternoon, Bobby Whitelaw with you right through till 6 o'clock tonight with Afternoon Delights. And big thank you to Peter Babick for another great 4 hours of some great music. Let's have a look at our weather. And it's 18.7, but feels like 15.4. The humidity is around 40%. The wind is coming in from the west around 11 to, and could be getting up to around 18 k's an hour. No rain to report in the rain gauge. And the air pressure is 1018.8 hectopascals. Now, they're telling us it's going to get down to around 4 tonight. And those winds that are rolling around now, they'll be coming light by the evening. Chance of rain, they said 10% if it does happen. Mill. Fire danger rating is moderate, so is the UV index. That's old news. Okay, let's look further ahead. Sunny for Friday, with 17 being the maximum, with 1 being the minimum overnight. Now, for Saturday, you're looking at frost, then sunny, with 17, with 0 being the overnight temperature. And on Sunday, we're looking at 19 with 2 hour minimum. That's a weather update for you. I'll have another update for you after the 5 o'clock news. Okay, let's get into Afternoon Delights. And coming up for you, I got Genesis with Throwing It All Away, Adrian Goetz with Classic, and Adele with Cold Shoulder.

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1: Yes, you sure are at 4:18 here at 2CHR. Coming up for you, I've got Johnny Rivers with The Poor Side of Town, A.C. Smith with The Son of Hickory Hollis Tramp, a song that that's really sensational at the moment, apparently, in America. It's called Black Dog, and it's by a star over there called Terry Lanes.

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6: Yeah, thank you, Uncle Les, and certainly we are right around this world live streaming. Okay, at 4:31 here at 2CHR with Afternoon Delights. Coming up, I've got Cheap Trick with The Flame, Roxy Music with More Than This, and Kenny Loggins with What a Fool Believes.

Yes, there he goes, Kitty Loggins with What A Fool Believes. And it's coming up to 5:15. 5 o'clock, we'll have national news update for you. To take us up towards the our next message break, I've got Johnny Farnham with Seemed Like A Good Idea At The Time. The Eagles with Peaceful, Easy Feeling.

0: There they go, the Eagles with a peaceful, easy feeling. Another one of their big hits for them. Okay, we're coming up now to 8 minutes to the hour of 5 o'clock. 5 o'clock we'll have national news. Take us up towards that after our commercial break. I've got Tony Orlando and Dawn within the Strawberry Patch with Sally and a classic from the Hollies, Jennifer Eccles.
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1: Hello there, I'm Terry Daniel. Labor's National Conference is underway in Adelaide, with the economy taking centre stage on day one. Michael Packey is there.
2: The Prime Minister has delivered the keynote speech here at the Adelaide Convention. The Prime Minister has delivered the keynote speech here at the Adelaide Convention Centre

0: 3 years will run over the next 4 days.
1: Origin Energy has confirmed a data security incident after a hacker claimed to have accessed information belonging to around 2 million customers. In a statement to the ASX, the energy giant says it's working to understand the total number of impacted customers, and any who have been affected will be contacted. Origin also says the data may include incomplete credit card or bank account information. Tens of thousands of teachers across Victoria went on strike to turn up the heat on the Allan government to end their pay dispute. Kira Parker reports.
2: Thousands of teachers dressed in red and holding signs saying overworked and undervalued have rallied in the city, marching to State Parliament to send a message directly to the Premier. After almost a year of failed negotiations, teachers say they won't back down as they fight for better pay and conditions. The mass walkout comes after the latest offer, a 28.3% pay increase over 4 years, was rejected. They're holding out for a 35% pay hike over 3 years.
3: Treat us fairly. We do valuable work.
4: We all deserve better.
2: The education union isn't ruling out further strike action if their demands aren't met.
5: We are standing united and we are union powerful.
2: Kiara Parker, Melbourne.
1: With 6 years to go until the 2032 Olympic Games, committee leaders have gathered in Brisbane CBD to mark the milestone. Georgina Winter reports.
6: Leaders lowered the curtain on a brand new countdown clock in Queen Street Mall. 7 new facilities will be built. So far, only one major venue contract has been awarded. Grand plans for the National Aquatic Centre have been revealed, though specific details are still being finalised, and the proposed rowing venue in Rockhampton remains under review. However, Brisbane 2032 President Andrew Liveris assures venue construction will be finished well ahead of the deadline.
7: 5 years out is ideal. I'm very confident that the contingencies are built in to allow that to happen for all the venues.
6: Meanwhile, Lord Mayor Adrian Schrinner says the upgraded infrastructure from elite sporting facilities to fresh parks will benefit locals in the long run. Georgina Winter, Brisbane.
1: The Australian economy has added just over 76,000 jobs over the past month, but most are part-time. Latest data shows a slight increase in the overall unemployment rate to 4.4% in June. This is because more people are in the market actively looking for work, confident they'll land some sort of job. This is Air News.
8: Now the latest from Air Sport.
1: Adelaide faces Collingwood in a blockbuster AFL game at Adelaide Oval tonight. The Crows have made three changes to their side. Darcy Fogarty is suspended. Mark Keane is sick while Braden Cook is being managed. Taylor Walker, Nick Murray and Finbar Maley are in. It'll be Ben Key's 150th game, while Jordan Degoe plays his 200th game for Collingwood. In other AFL news, West Coast Eagles coach Andrew McWalter says the signing of ruckman Bailey Williams is a great result for the club after a career-best season so far. Williams inked a six-year deal earlier this week, keeping him at the club until 2032. McWalter says they've seen a clear jump to the next level and expect it to continue going forward.
9: It's a great result for our footy club, Bailey to commit. You know, you look across the league and rucks, when they really get into their best form, it's about 25 and onwards. We have great belief that Bailey's now entering the best period of his football career. I think he's made great growth this year.
1: The West Coast Eagles face Fremantle Dockers in Western Derby number 63. That's at the Perth Stadium tomorrow night. In NRL news, the PNG Chiefs are setting their sights on Cam Munster. There's reports the Storm have given the star playmaker permission to speak with the new NRL franchise. Munster's current deal with Melbourne runs until the end of 2027. And round 21 of the NRL action kicks off tonight with the Parramatta Eels hosting the Penrith Panthers. Penrith will be without fullback Dylan Edwards, who's ruled out with a head gash suffered in last weekend's loss to the Broncos. Australian Independent Radio News.
10: 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Today's weather report is provided courtesy of 2CHR supporters, Curry Curry Retired Mine Workers Association.
11: Yes, it's just coming up to 6 minutes after the hour of 5 o'clock here at 2CHR. Bobby Whitelaw with you with Afternoon Delights right through till seven tonight. Weather. 17.7 at the moment, feels like 13.3. The humidity is around 37%. and the wind is coming in from the west at 15 to

22 km an hour. No rain to report in the rain gauge, and the air pressure is 1019.1 hectopascals and steady. And they're telling us it's going to get down to 4 degrees overnight. That rain, if it does happen, don't forget that we could be morning frost. So, and the chance of rain is around 5%. And one thing we won't be able to change. That's the weather. Okay, let's look further ahead. And like I said, 17 to 1 for Friday. And 1 overnight, it's very nippy. Then Saturday is worse. It's 17 with 0. And on Sunday, you've got 19 with 2. Back to work Monday, sunny with 20 and 3. Tuesday, 21 with 3. Then on Wednesday, a late shower with 19 and 4 being the minimum, with an 80% chance of 5 to 10 mil of rain. Okay, let's get back to Afternoon Delights. And coming up for you, I've got the beautiful voice of Celine Dion with Then You Look At Me, Patti LaBelle and Michael McDonald with On My Own, and Tom Petty and the Heartbreakers with I Won't Back Down.

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1: Thank you, Pam, and another triple play to take us up towards our messages. And I've got the Monkees with A Little Bit Me, A Little Bit You, the Lemon Pipers with Green Tambourine, and a classic from John Lennon with Watching the Wheels.

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1: Yeah, g'day again, 2CHR listeners. 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

Yes, you are listening to Afternoon Delights, and to take us up to our next messages, I got Sade with The Sweetest Taboo, and a classic from Michael Nesmith, Rio, and that'll probably get us up to our next messages. If not, Manfred Mann with Ha Ha, Said the Clown.

0: I'm a celebrant. I help people create personalised ceremonies, weddings, vow renewals, funerals and more. My name is Linda Nairn. Previously, I told you that I have juggling skills and that I promise not to juggle unless requested. One couple has asked me to juggle right after I introduced them as husband and wife. For ceremonies, with or without juggling, call me 0425 279 939.
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7: Thank you, Uncle Les. And take us up to the news at 6 o'clock. We've got Normie Rowe and his Playboys. This was a big hit for him, not only here in Australia, but I think it got up to number 7 in England when he went over there. And take us up to the news with the Eagles with Heartache Tonight.

Yes, there he goes, one of Australia's greats, I should say, Norman Rowe with It's Not Easy. Didn't have time to fit the Eagles in. The song is a little bit too long before we get the news. So I'm going to slip in here, Glenn Yarbrough with The Honey Wind Blows.

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1: Hello there, I'm Terry Daniel. Energy provider Origin has now confirmed it has been caught up in a data security incident. Jefferson Shaw reports.
2: Origin Energy said yesterday it was investigating a potential data breach after a hacker had claimed to access information from around 2 million customers. In a statement to the ASX, the energy giant has now confirmed the unauthorised access. It's working to understand the total number of impacted customers, saying anyone who had been affected will be contacted. Origin is warning the data may include incomplete credit card or bank account information, as well as names, addresses and contact information. Jefferson Shaw reporting.
1: Federal opposition leader Angus Taylor has made a lightning trip to Adelaide, where Labor is holding its national conference. More than 2,000 Labor members have gathered to debate and settle on policy positions. Mr. Taylor claims some of what is being suggested will make life even harder for businesses. He's visited a debate and settle on policy positions. Mr. Taylor claims some of what is being suggested will make life even harder for businesses. He

0: Consultation on its design will begin this year. ACTU Secretary Sally McManus says workers have been waiting for this since the Industrial Relations Court was abolished in 1997.
1: We'd like to see it set up next year, you know, or as soon as possible, but we want to aim for next year because once you work out those details, there should be no reason why this isn't fast-tracked.
2: In air consumer news, one in five Australians are skipping hygiene essentials to make ends meet. The Good 360 report found young people are most at risk, with more than half experiencing hygiene poverty at some point. Spokesperson Alison Covington says they're doing without a number of common items.
3: Body wash, toothpaste and toothbrush, it's an everyday essential that most Australians need access to and many of us take for granted. And what that means is that in terms of mental health, it's reduced because they don't have access, and that affects their ability to attend school, education, and just everyday social events.
2: A reptile park in New South Wales has marked a major milestone in its production of life-saving anti-venom. Australian Reptile Park has recorded its earliest funnel web spider egg sac for the season. Spider keeper Emma Teeny says the sac will give the park up to 200 spiderlings to raise over the next 4 to 5 years.
4: But when we have them mature into a male, they go into our anti-venom program, and that's where we will collect the venom, and then the venom is sent off to create that life-saving anti-venom.
2: Finally, to the Australian share market, the All Ords has closed up 13 points at 90.18, and one Australian dollar was buying 70 US cents. This is Air News.
5: Now the latest from Air Sport.
2: NRL and the struggling Manly Sea Eagles are vowing to honour their past players with a victory over the Cronulla Sharks on Sunday. This weekend is Golden Eagles round, with Manly celebrating its 80th anniversary. Centre Ruben Garrick says the current players are out to make their old boys proud.
6: We're going to go out there and give it our absolute all and put on a massive performance for the boys who, I guess, have been before us and show them a little bit of that Manly passion that we sort of lacked the last few weeks.
2: Round 21 of the NRL kicks off tonight with the Parramatta Eels hosting the Penrith Panthers. Meantime, there are reports Melbourne captain Cameron Munster has been granted permission from the Storm to speak with the PNG Chiefs. He's contracted with Melbourne until the end of 2027. In AFL news, Brisbane Lions coach Chris Fagan is yet to decide if Oscar Allen will be elevated to the starting side for Sunday's match against Port Adelaide. He returned through the reserves last week after 12 weeks out with a foot injury. Fagan says he'll know in a week or two whether three tall forwards will complement the thriving squad.
7: We're not under any time pressure at the moment, even though I know we're getting close to the finals. There's still, five games. So you've got a little bit of time up our sleeve.
2: And the AFL action is at Adelaide Oval tonight. The Crows are playing Collingwood in the Round 20 opener. Tex Walker is set to kick his 700th goal. St Kilda's Max King is set to play his first AFL game since 2024 as the side prepares to take on North Melbourne on Sunday at Marvel Stadium. And today marks exactly 6 years until the Brisbane 2032 Olympic Games. Australian Independent Radio News.
8: 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Today's weather report is provided courtesy of 2CHR supporters, Curry Curry Retired Mine Workers Association.
9: Yeah, coming up to 6 minutes after the hour, or 6 o'clock, into the last hour of Afternoon Delights with Bobby Whitelaw. And before we get back to the music, currently here in Cessnock at the moment, 15.2, feels like 11.3. The humidity is around 46%. The wind is coming in from the west-southwest at 13 to 18 k's an hour. And the air pressure is 1019.8 hectopascals. Looking at tomorrow, sunny, areas of morning frost, and the winds will be light. Temperature range up to 17 degrees tomorrow with 1 degrees overnight, and certainly they're talking about 4 tonight. So it's going to be nippy for the next few days, that's for sure. Okay, looking further ahead for Saturday, frost and sunny with 17 and 0 is the minimum. And hang on, yep. And on Sunday, you got 19 and 2 being the minimum. Monday, sunny, 20 with 3 being the minimum. And mostly sunny on Tuesday with 21 and 3. with Wednesday, a late shower at 19 with 4.

Now, that late shower, they're telling us an 80% chance of that happening and 5 to 10 mil of rain. Okay, let's get back to the music on Afternoon Delights. And coming up for you first up, we've got the Eagles, which I tried to put in earlier, but the song was a little bit too long. Rupert Holmes with Escape and a great song from Styx called Babe.

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It was their biggest hit, babe. Great song. Beautiful song. Okay, coming up for you after I give you an update on the show tonight. Then you got 7 to 8, the album show. And from 8 to 10, Blue Stew filling in for Paul Mason as David and Libby. And from 10 to 12, we've got Petty's Country with DJ Petty. Take you right through till 12, where we've got music overnight. And I'll be back tomorrow between 6 and 9 with Vintage Songs of the 60s, all here on your community radio station, 2CHR 96.5 FM, live streaming right around this great country of ours. Okay, coming up for you next, I've got Bruce Springsteen with Dancing in the Dark, and also Robbie Dupree with Steal Away, and our very own Little River Band with Help is on his way.

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Yes, winding down the last half hour of Afternoon Delights. And for you, coming up, I've got the Mixtures with Captain Zero, Simon and Garfunkel with The Sounds of Silence, and again, the beautiful voice of Celine Dion with That's the Way It Is.

0: 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I'm a presenter on the community radio station 2CHR. 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

Yes, I'll catch you Sunday. But I'll catch you tomorrow night with Vintage Songs of the 60s. Well, that's it for me. I hope you enjoyed the music as much as I enjoyed presenting it. And don't forget David and Libby straight after the 7 o'clock news. It'll take you into the evening. Don't forget in the morning you've got Brian Stitt. Okay, take care.

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1: Hello there, I'm Terry Daniel. Labor's national conference is underway in Adelaide, with the economy taking centre stage on day one. Michael Packey is there.
2: The Prime Minister has delivered the keynote speech here at the Adelaide Convention Centre, where more than 2,000 Labor members have gathered to decide the party's policy platform in the lead-up to the next election. Anthony Albanese says he understands the cost of living pressures facing many Australians, claiming he will deliver a fairer and better future for all.
3: Because Australia can only seize this moment if every Australian can reach for it.
2: Labor members are pushing for a number of issues they'd like resolved, especially around the growing use of AI, a gas tax on energy companies, and gambling reform. The conference, which takes place every 3 years, will run over the next 4 days.
1: Origin Energy has confirmed a data security incident after a hacker claimed to have accessed information belonging to around 2 million customers. In a statement to the ASX, the energy giant says it's working to understand the total number of impacted customers, and any who have been affected will be contacted. Origin also says the data may include incomplete credit card or bank account information. Tens of thousands of teachers across Victoria went on strike to turn up the heat on the Allan government to end their pay dispute. Kira Parker reports.
4: Thousands of teachers dressed in red and holding signs saying overworked and undervalued have rallied in the city, marching to State Parliament to send a message directly to the Premier. After almost a year of failed negotiations, teachers say they won't back down as they fight to send a message directly to the Premier. After almost a year of failed negotiations, teachers say they won't back down as they

0: Bina Winter reports.
1: Leaders lowered the curtain on a brand new countdown clock in Queen Street Mall. Seven new facilities will be built. So far, only one major venue contract has been awarded. Grand plans for the National Aquatic Centre have been revealed, though specific details are still being finalised, and the proposed rowing venue in Rockhampton remains under review. However, Brisbane 2032 President Andrew Liveris assures venue construction will be finished well ahead of the deadline.
2: 5 years out is ideal. I'm very confident that the contingencies are built in to allow that to happen for all events.
1: Meanwhile, Lord Mayor Adrian Schrinner says the upgraded infrastructure, from elite sporting facilities to fresh parks, will benefit locals in the long run. Georgina Winter, Brisbane.
0: The Australian economy has added just over 76,000 jobs over the past month, but most are part-time. Latest data shows a slight increase in the overall unemployment rate to 4.4% in June. This is because more people are in the market actively looking for work, confident they'll land some sort of job. This is Air News.
3: Now the latest from Air Sport.
0: AFL and goal number 700 awaits for Tex Walker in tonight's Adelaide Crows versus Collingwood clash. He's sitting on 699 after booting 5 against the Gold Coast in round 18. The two teams last came together in round 1 this year at the MCG. In that game, the Adelaide Crows won by 14 points. And as Port Adelaide prepares to face the Brisbane Lions at the Gabba on Sunday, Jack Whitlock has recommitted to the club. He explains why he's re-signed for 5 years.
4: Did have a couple options and ultimately I thought, yeah, I really like where we're going at the moment. Got heaps of faith in the coaches and culture inside the four walls. I think we're a really tight group and really have a lot of trust and faith in this group. So that's probably my main driver to why I signed for a bit longer.
0: Turning to the NRL, and the Penrith Panthers' form slump will be put to the test tonight when they take on the Parramatta Eels in Parramatta. The Panthers have lost 3 of their past 4 games. Eels coach Jason Riles says keeping possession will be the key to their chance of pulling off an upset.
5: It's important that you go out and attack the game and play your footy. And I mean, I don't go out there to survive. You don't want to dip your toe in, and you just want to make sure that you start fast and give yourself every opportunity.
0: In other NRL news, Sydney Roosters coach Trent Robinson is denying reports that veteran halfback Daly Cherry-Evans has agreed to play again in 2027. Robinson praised the 37-year-old's form, but insists no negotiations have taken place as yet. Pole vaulter Nina Kennedy has been named Australia's flag bearer for the Commonwealth Games opening ceremony. Paralympic swimmer Tim Hodge has been named the baton bearer. Australian Independent Radio News.
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7: Rightio, today's weather. Sunny, areas of morning frost, light winds, overnight temperatures falling to between 0 and 5, with daytime temperatures reaching between 12 and 16. That's today. Tomorrow, much the same. Same thing, yes. Okay. Welcome to the show. 7 o'clock tonight, David and Libby. We're doing 7 till 10, so welcome to the show. How are you, Libby?
8: How am I, David? I am actually a little bit exhausted, but that's all right. I'm happy to be here. Can you just elaborate on that falling in the weather? What did you say? Falling? What was falling in the weather? Failing in the weather?
7: Falling to between 0 and 5 overnight.
8: Oh, wow.
7: Yeah, it's going to be quite cold.
8: Rug up.
7: Okay, so you're listening to 2CHRFM. The time is 7:06. We're going to start off with Silver Convention. Get up and boogie.

0: Get Up and Boogie by the Silver song. Convention. What do you think of that one, Libby?
1: Yeah, it's catchy, wasn't it? Also, I did witness, for everybody out there who is listening tonight, David was definitely boogieing.
0: Well, that's what the song says, get up and boogie. Let's go with Brick House and the Commodores next. See what you think of this one.

0: Brick House by the Commodores. What a great song.
1: Yeah, what I really like that one. I really like that.
0: Yeah, well, I've got a pretty good repertoire here.
1: Wow, I don't even know what repertoire means.
0: I'll tell you later. Here we go. This is one for you. Describes you perfectly. Cliff Richard, Devil Woman.
1: Oh, yeah, perfect, David.

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1: What did he say? Failing with the weather and
0: 96.5. The time is 7:18. So tonight you're listening to David and Libby. We first met out at the Minor Rugby League where Libby started off as a water runner and is now the number one water runner out there for the under 14 girls.
1: Thanks, so, David.
0: So, Libby, you tell us a little bit about, you've got, your daughter plays in that side, doesn't she?
1: Yeah, she sure does. I think we've been doing it for 3 seasons now.
0: Wow.
1: Yeah, and do you know what? It's been actually really, really fun. Plus, it makes me have a little bit of exercise, even though I'm only running once a week.
0: Oh, no, there is a fair bit of running in. You've got to run the water
1: goodness.
0: Out.
1: Oh, my goodness. Yeah, it is. Mm. So it's dedication. But definitely doing it for the club, but also for the girls. I love seeing their faces, but also watching them grow. Like, they've sort of stuck together for 3 seasons, the ones that have. And this season, they've actually, the growth within them is absolutely outstanding.
0: I've seen some of your games. It's a tough competition.
1: It the is girls, brutal.
0: Yes. So some of those sides like West and that have got some tough girls, haven't they?
1: Yes. Sometimes we're physically scared at the size of them. But then we're also like, hang on a minute, we can move real quick.
0: Well, that's right. You've got to use your skill set, haven't you?
1: You definitely do. What about you? You're four under...
0: Hold on. We haven't finished with you.
1: Whoa. There you go, ladies and gentlemen. No, we getting put in my place.
0: We haven't finished with your side. Where are they on the table?
1: We're actually number 3 on the ladder.
0: Yeah. How many teams in that comp?
1: That's a very good question and one I'll have to get back to you with. There's 7. Lucky that was quick.
0: Yeah. Jeez, that's quick.
1: I know. Also... What was I going to say? Now I'm a little bit thrown off, but yes, go.
0: No, I just wonder where they were in the comp because I believe the semi-final system this year is the same as the last couple of years, the top 4.
1: Oh, my goodness. Well, yeah. We've had a couple of washouts and then we had one that forfeit and, yeah, I feel like we've lost we lose points, don't we, with the washout games? Isn't that how it goes or...? I think we do.
0: I think you'll get the same points as the other team.
1: Yeah, it depends right.
0: Unless they play the whole round. Was that just your team or one or two teams?
1: I just felt like we were sitting on the ladder at number 2 and then out of nowhere we dropped back after the washout and went to number 3. But listen, we are very, very proud of where we're sitting, how we're playing, and the girls just keep showing up day in and day out, even like they're under 14. Hello. Mm. What teenager is dedicated to that sort of commitment?
0: Any injuries in your sight?
1: We have had a broken nose that required...
0: That's tough for a girl.
1: Oh, well, can I just say one thing? I'll just be completely honest, and this is why I'm not an FAO, all right?
0: Yes.
1: So came off the field, yes, I personally didn't think the nose was broken. It was moved over to one side of her face and the FAO said, yes, that is completely broken because it was actually like in an L shape. Oh. But I said, no, that's just her nose. So lucky I'm not an FAO. Otherwise I would have been like, get back on the field, you're fine.
0: There's not a lot you can do for a broken nose.
1: No, I know. But
0: what I'm going to say is that quite often when they do get broken, it becomes a breathing problem.
1: Absolutely. And even the last game as well, like the player just got bumped even on the nose and it hurts.
0: Same girl? Or?
1: Yeah. So we were just like, nah. She's like, oh, they've just bumped my nose. Like, so we'd just give her a 5-minute spell and back on there. But they play hard. They get booted. They get, you know, their hair's long, so they get their hair pulled. We play, I know that it's a male-dominated potentially sport, but we play hard.
0: Oh, God, I've watched some of the games out there and...
1: We play hard.
0: Mate, they tackle those girls. But I like it. They run hard, they tackle hard.
1: I know, yeah.
0: It's like the old-time football, you know?
1: Yeah, and that's what I like the most about it, if we were sort of...
0: And it must be nice for you with your daughter, you know? You're
1: 100%.
0: Really close to your daughter. I'm lucky because I do the 15-1 boys.
1: Yep.
0: Graham Bailey and Cole Bradley's the coaches. We've got David Greenups and Dan Metcalf. They're the two water runners.
1: Yeah, nice.
0: Yeah, they're our two water runners. And I'm the FAO. So I'm there with my grandson, Noah Perrin. And look, it's very enjoyable. I've been with him since the sixes. He had 2 years in the sixes.
1: Aww.
0: And now he's in the 15. So,
1: How good's that?
0: Oh, wonderful. Look, it's a great opportunity. I see him play every week, and I'm lucky. I look after all the boys. But once again, we've had a tough year. We've had three or four terrible injuries. We've had the latest one was a broken collarbone, very bad. So we had a broken collarbone beginning of the year, and he came back and played and broke it again. So that, and then we've had just recently a different kid break that. We've had a couple of ankle problems, you know.
1: Yeah. We've had like an ankle problem and things like that. But we've touch wood. We've actually been all right because like last season we had a broken leg. We had, you know what I mean?
0: Yeah.
1: But this is the sport. This is what happens.
0: No, I know. But it's like you said, that's what I think about the girls. They're like you said, they're 14-year-old. They're running around playing football, and all of a sudden they're getting broken noses and broken arms and broken legs.
1: I know, but they come back and do it again. It's a passion. It's a sport. It's a team building. I'm proud of them for showing up.
0: Yeah, excellent work.
1: Also, just before you do play another song, we have an amazing coach this season. Not saying that we haven't had an amazing coach before, but Isaac is dedicated. He keeps the girls in line, and he's probably one of the best. So massive shout out to Isaac.
0: What's his last name?
1: Unfortunately, I'm not saying that, David. I don't do full names, mate. Carry on.
0: Okay. We've finished with The Devil Woman. We're going to go to... Wild Cherry and play that funky music.

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That woman can sing. Here we go, Ray Charles. I Got a Woman.

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0: I got a woman, Ray Charles, mate. 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
0: Yeah, good on you, Clayton. He's a great man, Clayton Barr. Righto, let's hit some more music. Libby, how about this one? Uptight, everything's all right.
6: Oh, my goodness.

0: Stevie Wonder, Uptide, everything's all right. Righto, wow. Libby.
1: Yes, mate. I wanted to know a little question, though. I heard something about a bowls day.
0: The bowls day, yes. The Cessnock Rugby League seniors, or seniors and juniors, we're all in it. But it's a fundraiser and needs to be well supported. It's a bowls day at Paxton Bowling Club this Sunday.
1: This Sunday.
0: The 26th of July. 9 o'clock kickoff or roll up or whatever you want to call it.
1: Wait, so can anybody go?
0: Yes.
1: So but you don't have to have a team?
0: Yes, you must. Well, you need to contact David Woodbury. Everyone knows David Woodbury. There's teams of four, but if you're just wanting to go along, if you give Dave a ring, there's teams. A lot of teams are looking for one player to fill in.
1: But can you not play, and can you be a spectator?
0: Oh, my word, you can be.
1: And just support what's going on.
0: Yeah, drink beer and cheer your team on.
1: Nice.
0: I have a team in.
1: Oh, do you?
0: Yes, we're called the Jungle Juicers.
1: Whoa, whoa, whoa. Of course you are, David Jerd. Jerd Jungle Juice, isn't that what it is?
0: Well, yes, and I have my good friend Smiley McDonald. That's Ian McDonald. He's a legend out of Wallumbai Payne's Crossing Way.
1: Oh.
0: He's a wonderful man. My good friend Alan Myers, who's one of the top men at the council.
1: Wow, well, head honchos, you know.
0: Yeah, well.
1: Hey, mate.
0: Very good bowlers. And but in every team of four, you need a skipper.
1: Talk to me about a skipper. What is a skipper? A
0: skipper's the last man to bowl, and he's got to be spot on. Wow. He's got to be good.
1: And that's, I bet you, right?
0: No, no.
1: Oh,
0: no,
1: taking a back seat for that occasion.
0: That's Wayne Cocky Ling.
1: Well, if the name fits.
0: He's well known in the Cessnock area. He's got a lovely wife, Delisa, works up at the panel beaters, up at Cessnock Smash Repairs.
1: Oh.
0: Yeah, but Wayne's a very good bowler. I taught him all he knows.
1: Like I said, taking a back seat there.
0: But if
1: David.
0: You want to have a game, contact David Woodbury this Sunday. It's a great day out. It's a fundraiser.
1: Is it? Fundraiser for who?
0: The Cessnock League.
1: Oh, okay. I do apologise.
0: No, the old boys.
1: So yes, because I was just thinking, who are we raising funds for?
0: The old boys. So they raise money throughout the year and then donate it to worthy causes.
1: Yeah, nice.
0: Yeah, so it's a great thing.
1: Now, that's, again, tell me, Paxton.
0: Paxton Bowling Club this 9
1: a.m.
0: Sunday. 9 a.m.
1: Anybody can go. Everybody is welcome.
0: Oh, yes. It's a great little club. If you haven't been out to Paxton, take a run out and have a look at it Sunday.
1: 100%.
0: Yeah, 101%.
1: Wow, David.
0: Righto, well, I'm going to play this one for Libby. She's never heard of the Party Boys.
1: I've been around a few, but I have not heard of this song.
0: He's going to step on you again.
1: Oh, story of my life.

0: Righto, Libby, what do you think of that one? The Party Boys, he's going to step on you again.
1: Hey? Wow. Yeah, it wasn't as good as some of the other ones that you've played. I really liked that. I don't know. What was that one that you were dancing to?
0: Oh, I Got a Woman.
1: All right. I know you do, David.
0: And she's a lovely lady too, Debbie. I hope you're listening at home. Yeah, going great down here. It's 7:48. You're listening to 2CHR FM. And we're going to play, the next song we're going to play is another Stevie Wonder song, and it's called Superstition.
1: Oh, good song.

0: Yeah, Stevie Wonder, Superstition. What a great song. What do you think of that one, Libby? They're getting better all the time.
1: You reckon?
0: Yeah, my word.
1: Yeah, right.
0: Right, let's have a word from our sponsors. Libby, what do you reckon?
1: Oh, okay then.
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0: And the time is 7:54. You're listening to David and Libby tonight. We're doing 7 till 10. Hope you're enjoying the song so far. That was our sponsors. Thank you to them. And I'm feeling good all over. So we're going to play Ray Charles.

What? What's that? What's that? One time? All right.

0: He feels all right, Ray Charles. Hey, what a song. You're listening to David and Libby, 7 till 10 tonight. The time is 8:06. We're on 2CHRFM. And Libby, over to you.
1: Well, we did have a call come through from Wendy and Rod Rocket. Apparently he is a surfer. So they're from
0: Rocket Rod.
1: No, I'm saying Rod Rocket.
0: Oh, right,
1: I feel like
0: okay.
1: That's okay. Yeah. Anyway, David.
0: Go with it.
1: I have been and you're interrupting. So they're from Pacific Palms. And the request is If You Don't Know Me By Now by Simply Red. So here you go, Red Rocket, Rod and Wendy. This one's for you.

That one's for you, Wendy. And Ride Up, my sister up at Pacific Palms. Simply Red, if you don't know me by now. Wendy, I couldn't find the other one, so I'm sorry I can't play that other one for you. The time is 8:10. 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And I'm going to play Mental as Anything.

0: Oh, I was enjoying that.
1: Mental as anything. Live it up. Righto, what do you want to talk about now, young Libby?
0: Thank you for saying I'm young. I would like to do a little mention about photo day for the footy, for the Miners.
1: This Sunday.
0: It is.
1: The 26th photo day for all the teams, isn't it?
0: Which you did say before about how good it is to get...
1: Well, I think you need something to remember the year by, because it's very hard to get into the semi-finals, and it's near impossible to win a grand final.
0: Yeah.
1: I've been involved with my grandson, like I said, 2 years in the sixes, 7, 8, 9, 10, 11, 12, 13, 14, 15.
0: Wow.
1: We've been in a lot of finals and grand finals, but we haven't won one.
0: Yeah, same with us. We made the grand final last season, but unfortunately we did not win either. But those photos are fun. Kids get to hold, like, the ball. The photos, I've got my photos up on the wall just for memorabilia as well.
1: Oh, yeah, it's a great thing. Everyone gets a copy.
0: Yeah.
1: And, as I say, I've got all mine at home from all the years. Wonderful day.
0: It is. Also, just did want to touch just on one more thing about the footy with the raffles this Friday night.
1: Oh, yes. Libby and myself do 1 week, and Gavin Knipe and Christy Case do the other week, so week about, and we do our raffles every Friday night at Cessnock Leagues Club. A great shout out to Paul Cousins and the staff. They're our major sponsor, the Cessnock Leagues Club, and they do a great job. They look after us. We make a few bucks there of a Friday night. So if you can, come along and buy some tickets. Support us. You're supporting Junior Rugby League. The raffle tickets go on sale at 5:30 for an hour for 6:30, and then we do our draw. It's all over by 7 p.m. So you'll be back home and nice and warm and watching the footy by then. So if you can, come along and support us. We'd appreciate it. What do you think, Libby?
0: Well, this Friday night, though, you're not going to be there, are
1: you?
0: No,
1: unfortunately for me, I've got a Friday night game. My team is playing Central Charlestown at Charlestown.
0: At 6 o'clock, isn't it?
1: I've got to be there at 6 for 7. I've got to be there an hour before, so leave home at 5, arrive down there at 6, look after all the boys, strap them all up and get them all ready to go. We play at 7 till 8.
0: And who's in your place?
1: The man himself.
0: Who's that?
1: Roscoe Murray.
0: Whoa, whoa, whoa. I get to sit alongside a top dog.
1: Yeah, you do. Well, thankfully, Ross is on the mend. I've told the story on my daytime show about poor old Ross. He's had 3 hip operations, but he's come through this last one pretty good. So,
0: Third time's a charm. That hip should be able to swing to whatever song you've got coming up next.
1: Oh, well. You're not going to believe it.
0: Is it Twist and Shout?
1: No, it's Shake a Tail Feather.
0: Wow, this one's for you, Ross.

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1: Sometimes we reminisce about the great country music artists whose voices we have had so much pleasure in listening to over the years. 2CHR has a collection of CDs of those artists who are no longer with us, and these are for sale with the proceeds going to their families. 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
3: 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We've just had a caller and it has been from David's niece in Windella Downs. Paris, you have selected or requested Sultans of Swing, Dire Straits. Take it away, David.

0: That was Dire Straits, Sultans of Swing. That was for my niece, Paris. I hope you enjoyed that, Paris.
1: Aww.
0: Up at Wendella Downs.
1: Wendella Downs. Hey, David, I did just want to, like, sort of touch, like, on a topic that later on, not tonight, but later on next month even. If you could just turn that off, David, just because we are on live air. I wonder if that was Patrick calling. Oh. And they're answering. I do apologise, everyone. So I did want to just touch on Mates in Mining event. So that's on the 21st of November. It's a fundraiser. We do have Nikki Hector, who is one of the players over in the senior. So Cessnock, like the Goannas.
0: Oh, right. Yeah,
1: yeah, so she's going to be competing, or she's – yeah, has an opponent, and there's going to be a fight.
0: This is boxing.
1: Yeah, 100%.
0: Wow.
1: At the ECBC. So I did just want to touch base just on that. Hopefully we're going to be able to get Nikki in just to have a bit more of a chat, and then I'll get more details about the Mates in Mining and who they're fundraising for this time round.
0: Yeah, when's that coming? That's later in the year, isn't it?
1: Yeah, so it's in November. So I know that it is a long time away, but I just wanted to sort of put it out there and just, I guess, let people know that we're going to get Nikki in.
0: Lovely.
1: Thank
0: you. All right, the time is 8:37. You're listening to 2CHRFM, and this is the David and Libby Show. We're going to play a Dr. Hook now.

0: Yeah, g'day again to CHR listeners. 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
5: 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Previously I told you that I have juggling skills and that I promise not to juggle unless requested. One couple has asked me to juggle right after I introduced them as husband and wife. 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
6: 2CHR sponsor.
1: Linda Nairn, that would be interesting, eh? Juggling while you're getting married, anyway. Righto, Libby, have you heard of the Trogs?
7: I have not. Trogs.
1: Yeah. This song's by the Trogs. It's called Wild Thing.
7: Oh, goodness.

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So come on, hold me tight.

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But I wanna know for sure.

0: That's a great one, Libby. The Wild Thing, eh? The Trogs. A couple of good movies that was in.
1: And Wild Thing, You Make My Heart Sing. I was definitely singing to the tunes.
0: Ah, I wish I'd got you on the speaker.
1: On the mic. On the speaker.
0: The Rolling Stones, It's All Over Now is our next one at 8:52.

0: That was the Party Boys. Going to see my baby tonight. Libby's left the building, so we're going to go to the news.
1: Hello there, I'm Terry Daniel. Labor's national conference is underway in Adelaide, with the economy taking centre stage on day one. Michael Packey is there.
2: The Prime Minister has delivered the keynote speech here at the Adelaide Convention Centre, where more than 2,000 Labor members have gathered to decide the party's policy platform in the lead-up to the next election. Anthony Albanese says he understands the cost of living pressures facing many Australians, claiming he will deliver a fairer and better future for all.
3: Because Australia can only seize this moment if every Australian can reach for it.
2: Labor members are pushing for a number of issues they'd like resolved, especially around the growing use of AI, a gas tax on energy companies, and gambling reform. The conference, which takes place every 3 years, will run over the next 4 days.
1: Origin Energy has confirmed a data security incident after a hacker claimed to have accessed information belonging to around 2 million customers. In a statement to the ASX, the energy giant says it's working to understand the total number of impacted customers, and any who have been affected will be contacted. Origin also says the data may include incomplete credit card or bank account information. Tens of thousands of teachers across Victoria went on strike to turn up the heat on the Allan government to end their pay dispute. Kira Parker reports.
4: Thousands of teachers dressed in red and holding signs saying overworked and undervalued have rallied in the city, marching to State Parliament to send a message directly to the Premier. After almost a year of failed negotiations, teachers say they won't back down as they fight for better pay and conditions. The mass walkout comes after the latest offer, a 28.3% pay increase over 4 years, was rejected. They're holding out for a 35% pay hike over 3 years.
5: Treat us fairly. We do valuable work.
6: We all deserve better.
4: The education union isn't ruling out further strike action if their demands aren't met.
7: We are standing united and we are union powerful.
4: Kiara Parker, Melbourne.
1: With 6 years to go until the 2032 Olympic Games, committee leaders have gathered in Brisbane CBD to mark the milestone. Georgina Winter reports.
8: Leaders lowered the curtain on a brand new countdown clock in Queen Street Mall. 7 new facilities will be built. So far, only one major venue contract has been awarded. Grand plans for the National Aquatic Centre have been revealed, though specific details are still being finalised, and the proposed rowing venue in Rockhampton remains under review. However, Brisbane 2032 President Andrew Liveris assures venue construction will be finished well ahead of the deadline.
9: 5 years out is ideal. I'm very confident that the contingencies are built in to allow that to happen for all the venues.
8: Meanwhile, Lord Mayor Adrian Schrinner says the upgraded infrastructure, from elite sporting facilities to fresh parks, will benefit locals in the long run. Georgina Winter, Brisbane.
1: The Australian economy.
8: Sporting facilities to fresh parks will benefit locals in the long run. Georgina Winter, Brisbane.
1: The Australian economy has added just

0: And the Manly Sea Eagles vow to honour past players by beating the Cronulla Sharks on Sunday. This weekend is Golden Eagles round, with Manly celebrating its 80th anniversary. Centre Ruben Garrick says players are out to make the old boys proud.
1: We're going to go out there and give it our absolute all and put on a massive performance for the boys who, I guess, have been before us, and show them a little bit of that Manly passion that we sort of lacked the last few weeks.
0: Turning to the latest cricket news, and the England and Wales Cricket Board has announced the schedule for next year's men's and women's Ashes Test series. If they don't qualify for the World Test Championship final in early June, the Australian men will play a warm-up game against the England Lions before starting the Test series at Trent Bridge. Lords, Edgbaston, the Rose Bowl and the Oval will host the other Test matches. In the women's multi-format series, the only Test will be played at the start of the tour. That's at Headingley in late June. And new Wallabies coach Les Kiss says Joseph Suali will remain at outside centre, resisting calls to move him to the wing or to fullback. Australian Independent Radio News.
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6: Right, now let's have a look at tomorrow's weather. Tomorrow, the 24th of July. Sunny tomorrow, areas of morning frost, light winds, overnight temperatures falling to between 0 and 5, so a cold one tomorrow, with daytime temperatures reaching between 12 and 16. So a cold one in the morning, a rug up and stay warm. Let's have this is one of Libby's favourite songs, Tracy Chapman. She's left the building, so we're going to play this one for her on her way home. See you next time, Libby.

Chapman, Tracy Chapman, give me one reason to stay. What a great song. The time is 9:11. You're listening to 2CHRFM. My name's Dave Jurt. I hope you're enjoying the show. We're on till 10. Libby's left the building. She's gone home, but stay with me. I'm going to play the Georgia Satellites. Keep your hands to yourself.

Yeah, the Georgia satellites, keep your hands to yourself. That's for my lovely wife, Deborah. She's at home looking after the grandkids. She loves that song, the Georgia satellites, keep your hands to yourself. My brother-in-law, Rod, he keeps telling me, you can't keep playing, repeating the same songs, but some of these songs are fantastic. That is a great song. So everyone wants to hear them a couple of times. The next one I've got is The Commitments, Mustang Sally.

Yeah, The Commitments, Mustang Sally. Another great song. I'm going to have a double of The Commitments now. This one's called Take Me to the River. It's 9:19 and you're listening to 2CHRFM 96.5 and my name is Dave Jude.

Yeah, The Commitments. That's one of my favourite movies. That I've watched that a couple of times. Some great songs on there, The Commitments. Don't know whether anyone's watching the football tonight, but I was interested to hear on the news there that Parramatta were leading the Panthers, the Penrith Panthers, 12-6 at halftime. But I just see now that the Panthers are now leading 18-12. So a bit of a turnaround for Penrith there. They're struggling a bit, those guys. Righto, let's keep on with the music. We're going to hear the theme from Rawhide by the Blues Brothers. See what you think of this.

Talking of movies, the Blues Brothers, eh? Theme from Rawhide. What a great movie. The time is 9:26. 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And my name is Dave Jerd. We're going to play another one from the Blues Brothers. Everybody needs somebody to love.

0: Yeah, the Blues Brothers. How true it is. Everybody needs somebody to love. That's another great song. Time is 9:29. 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
0: Rightio, now I want to talk about a movie I watched just probably a month ago. It was on Netflix. It was called Oh Brother, Where Art Thou? George Clooney was in that. And one of the songs, George and a few of his cast there, they recorded a song during the movie called Man of Constant Sorrow, and they called themselves the Soggy Bottom Boys. I'm going to play this one for you now. I quite enjoyed this.

Yeah, the Soggy Bottom Boys with Man of Constant Sorrow. Oh, brother, where art thou? That's the movie on Netflix. Check it out sometime. Righto, the time is 9:35. You're listening to 2CHR FM 96.5, and my name is Dave Jurd. We're going to have another one from the Blue Brothers. Sweet Home Show, Cuddle.

Sweet Home Chicago by the Blues Brothers. I didn't realise how long that song is. It's 7 minutes and 49 seconds. But what a great song. Enjoyed every minute of it. How about we have one from Kim Carnes, Betty Davis Eyes.

She's got Bette Davis eyes. Time is 9:47. Don't go anywhere. I finish at 10, but DJ's Paddy podcast comes on 10 till 12, so another couple of hours of great music. Let's have a listen to Mungo Jerry. 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

0: Ah, what a good feeling song. In the Summertime, Mungo Jerry, I remember that one. What a great song. Okay, let's have a word from our sponsors.
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0: 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My show will be over soon, about 10 o'clock, but I've got a couple more songs to go. Hope you've enjoyed the show tonight. I'll be on again next Thursday, so let's have a listen to Spirit in the Sky.

Norman Greenbaum, Spirit in the Sky. Not a bad song. Righto, we're going to have last song for the night. Blue Suede and Hooked on a Feeling.

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2: Hello, everyone, and welcome. Welcome to the Hunter Valley, as always, from New South Wales, Australia, where today it is absolutely beautiful out there. Everything is green, but it's pouring down, and I do mean buckets of it. Pouring down. Hello, and welcome. Yes, it's Stuart McArdle with you from the Hunter Valley, with this week's Paddy's Country, going out around the world on the 19th of July. Okay? So, as always, we will get on with the music, and I will pop in from time to time and have a little chat. Okay? So, let's get this music rolling right now.

All right, hello and welcome. Yes, we are on the way with this week's Paddy's Country. I hope you're all well out there, wherever you are around the world. Remember, pardon me, as always, my email address is

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You will get it again during the program and at the end in particular. To all our audiences out there across the world, thank you all for listening as honored guests to Paddy's Country. Remember, if you've got any troops serving in this horrible world of wars, or if you've got an anniversary, a birthday, or anything to celebrate, let me do it with you. My computers are totally safe off the net when I have information from audiences. You can even email me one of your little poets, if you're a poet, and if it's okay to read out, I'll do that for you with a little bit of music behind it. Okay? Radio, carry on with the music.

big welcome night to artists. Many of you send your tracks in personally to me, and for that, I thank you. Please, keep it going. You're doing very, very well indeed. And I just noticed the other day that Australia has come up very, very well on the world country venues, especially the ladies. The ladies are doing extremely well on getting their music out to the world with help like people, we DJs, and other disco downloaders. So, with that, I say thank you. And if you're an artist who is coming up in the world and you've not yet got to the radio side of things, if you'd like to contact me, I'm only too happy to listen to your music and tell you what I think of it. Politely, of course. Okay, on with the show.

Well, if you think we're out of date, no. Here in Australia, we are very ardent favorers of Christmas in July, because that's when we get our snows here. And as I said last week, the Hunter Valley here has a special, beautiful gardens here. And at Christmas time, we have all the big slides in, thick with snow falling down. And everywhere where you would use snow, it's there. The skating ponds, everything is for Christmas in the Hunter Valley Gardens. And in the summertime, well, it's just summer. We have lots and lots of displays, lots of everything. And it's Christmas in July. Okay? Rightio. Now, we like to thank now the radio stations who air Paddy's Country and my other program, Campfire. Thank you all very, very much indeed. You've all been very, very wonderful in looking after what I send you each and every week. Don't forget, if you have a program that you're running and if you change the times of airing, one, let me know, and two, put it on your schedule so that our customers can see as well. And you, the audience, do check the schedules on the programs that you are listening to. Okay, carry on.

You are listening to Patty's Country, wherever you are around the world. People in country are absolutely terrific artists these days. If you listen to the programs like The Voice and other channels that run country music shows, the artists are absolutely magnificent as they portray themselves. They get the best of equipment from these stations and they record their music even better than ever before. Well done, and keep it going. Country music is fantastic. We're now into our second hour, as I said, and let's just keep it running.

I just remembered a little story from many, many years ago. I was in Lisburn in Northern Ireland in the 60s, 62, I think it was. We had a lovely little pub downtown. It was quite a small town, Lisburn, then. And we had a beautiful pub where all the servicemen from the camp would go, including, we military police. We'd go and gather there on a Saturday night with our wives. We had this one little civilian. They called him Paddy. I have no idea why they called him Paddy. But he was very, very tiny. And I mean, if he was 3 foot, that would be exaggerating. But Mercedes-Benz had a wonderful idea. They made him his own wee car. It was a beautiful little open-air little car, just the no hood on it. And it was red, and you could see it coming for miles. Proper engine, proper registration, everything. Yes, it was a road vehicle. It was about 4 feet long. And when he climbed into it, well, that was it. It was absolutely hilarious. But when he got down to the pub on a Friday night, there was a little spot always left for him. Somebody kindly marked the road with white paper and paint and stuff. And he'd back into it, and we'd lift him out. Then we would lift the little car, two of us, and just set it on the footpath until he was going home. Then we would set it back down again, just in case somebody came along with the trailer and thought it was a kid's toy. That was back then, and I don't think you'd see any more ever like that again. Paddy, he was a wonderful little man. He wasn't backward in buying a drink either. Okay, you're listening to Paddy's Country, so on with this show.

And that was, yes, my signature tune. Yes, Lindsay Butler from Tamworth. And it was called the Tamworth Connection. He had other great artists in there with him as well. But the reason I played it again, I've had a request from some people who listen to the program, and they keep asking, and I thought, well, let's do it. What is the signature tune? Well, guys, there it is. Lindsay Butler and Tamworth Connection. And you are listening to Paddy's Country.

As I'm sitting here, I think I told you earlier in the program that my gardener had arrived. If it didn't, well, my gardener arrived. He comes every 2 weeks to do the gardens of them. And as I said, did say earlier, it's absolutely teeming down here. And he arrived with one of those big yellow heavy raincoats that the fire services wear. And then one of those fishermen's hats with a peak at the back, the water runs off. And I said to him, I said, are you sure you're going to mow it today? Oh, he says, I'll get around. Anyway, he got around, and my goodness gracious, he must be freezing because, oh, it's terrible out there. It's cold, very, very cold. It's down below 20. And the wife made him a cup of coffee just before he went. So, well on you, what's his name now? It's a new gardener we got. It's Dean, that's it. So, good luck to him. A brave, brave man he is. On with the show. You're listening to Paddy's Country.

By the way, we're running down now to the end of the program, and I'll remind you people once more, you lovely audiences out there, if you'd like a request for anybody anywhere in the world, especially if they're serving in one of those terrible wars, if you have an anniversary, a party of any sort, birthday, whatever, or if you just like something to play, I'm only too happy to play it for you. Don't forget, all the information I get from you, our audiences, is kept off on a spare computer that doesn't come online until I'm actually ready to use it. Okay? Your information is always safe. So there you go. Now, if you're a poet as well, I love doing poetry, and I do it with a little bit of musical background. So don't forget, if you need something and want to hear something, or if you're an artist simply who wants me to listen to your music, or a new artist that hasn't been played on my programs, my email address is coming up in just a few minutes at the end of the program.

Coming to the close, I find that I've got a brand new artist here that I haven't even heard myself. So I'm going to play his track right now and probably do it on the next show. John Smythe's These Bones of Mine. The title took me.

Well, there he is again, Lindsay Butler with the Tamworth Connection, which means that I have to clear out and get ready for next week. I hope you've enjoyed this new look program where I just play mainly music and drop in to say hello and now again. Emails from you would be absolutely wonderful, but a few to answer as it is. Paddy's_country_radio@yahoo.com. You artists, use the same one. And don't forget, if you'd like something for somebody, please do. Thanks to everybody in the background of radio stations, the artists and the downloaders. You're all wonderful and keeping this program alive on the internet. Until next week, everybody, bye-bye and God bless you all.

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like the French people do. Mama, it's so good. Oh, yes. Every boy, every sigh, every kiss, dear.

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5: Okay. 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

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But since the spread of Mixo, he's almost got him beat. 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Where his woman provides and is rare to complain. 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

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And I stumble to the breakfast table while the kids are going off to school goodbye. And she reaches

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And that's what I said, Cecilia, yeah. And that's what I said, Cecilia, yeah. And that's what I said, Cecilia, yeah. And that's what I said.

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1: Would you like to be a volunteer at 2CHR, but do not want to be an on-air presenter? 2CHR has a vacancy for a volunteer to assist in our office. 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That's 49 911 286. 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

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When I heard his name, I knew that he was the last of the pack horse bagmen. 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

mama crazy being a trucker's wife. 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
1: Your community radio station 2CHR, Central Hunter Community Broadcasters Incorporated, are bound by the provisions of the Broadcasting Services Act and must comply with the license conditions and the codes of practice applicable to a community broadcasting service. 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
4: Your community radio station, 2CHR, Central Hunter Community Broadcasters Incorporated, are bound by the provisions of the Broadcasting Services Act and must comply with the license conditions and the codes of practice applicable to a community broadcasting service. 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

Ladies and gentlemen, tonight our guest stars are those sensational young comics, Dean Martin and Jerry Lewis. But there's a story connected with how they got on our show. The other night, I went over to Slapsy Maxie's to see Martin and Lewis about coming on the show. And as I walked into the club, they were in the middle of the act. Dean Martin was singing.

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1: Would you like to be a volunteer at 2CHR but do not want to be an on-air presenter? 2CHR has a vacancy for a volunteer to assist in our office. 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
1: Good morning, I'm Lee Harrison. The electoral threat posed by One Nation has dominated the opening day of Labor's national conference in Adelaide. Michael Packey reports.
2: The Prime Minister has opened Labor's four-day conference, which helps decide policy positions ahead of the next election. But the overarching theme was One Nation and its leader, Pauline Hanson. Anthony Albanese says he knows many Australians are doing it tough, but argues his government is helping ease cost-of-living pressures. He maintains Conservative parties focus on grievance rather than solutions.
3: None of them have anything new or anything positive to offer our country.
2: Opposition leader Angus Taylor is also in town visiting small business owners at Adelaide Central Market.
4: Not far away from here, the Labor Party is having its conference and the Labor Party is talking to itself.
2: While the economy has dominated day one, gambling reform will be the focus of day two. Michael Packey, Adelaide.
1: The Prime Minister has also announced the creation of a Fair Work Court at the Labor Conference. Specialist judges with experience in workplace relations will sit on the court and work alongside the Fair Work Commission to speed up dispute resolution. But some industry groups argue the added layer of bureaucracy won't fix Australia's overly complex industrial relations system. Origin Energy has apologised for a data security incident, confirming someone gained unauthorised access to customer records. The power provider is working to understand the total number of customers affected after a hacker claimed to have accessed the information of up to 2 million people. Origin says those affected are being contacted and offered support. A woman will spend more than 11 years in a Taiwanese prison after poisoning her Queensland boyfriend. Georgia Condek reports.
5: Alex Shorey was 24 and living in Taiwan, undertaking a Chinese language exchange program and in an on-again, off-again relationship with the woman in her 40s. In 2023, he planned to cut off contact with Yang Qinping before returning to Queensland. But Yang reportedly laced his food and drink with rat poison at least three times. According to local media, in one instance, she created a form refusing Shorey's admission into intensive care. His father managed to intervene and organised a medical charter to bring his son home. Alex's parents say the flight back to Brisbane saved their son's life. Georgia Condek, Brisbane.
1: And an online retailer is being taken to court, accused of making false connections to victims of the Bondi terror attack. Fair Trading is seeking financial penalties against Bondi United, alleging it told customers it would donate a portion of its clothing sales to victims of the shooting. The website has since been shut down. This is Air News.
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1: You don't get many 10-goal turnarounds in AFL football, but last night's win by Collingwood in Adelaide was one of them. Terry Daniel reports.
7: It was a masterclass from Nick Dacos, Craig McRae and Collingwood as they turned a 27-point deficit in the first half into a 34-point win at the Adelaide Oval. Dacos was superb with 39 disposals. He told Fox Footy the whole team came back attacking during quarter three.
8: Yeah, this group's got great belief and I feel like the last few weeks we've said when we're down we want to go back at teams and get even more attacking, and at the moment it's paying off. We know there'll be games where it doesn't, but tonight was a great example and it was nice to get the win.
7: Final score, Collingwood 16-12, 108, defeating the Adelaide Crows 11-8, 74. Terry Daniel, Air Sport.
1: In rugby league, Thomas Jenkins has become the highest single-season try-scorer in Panthers history in their 24-18 victory over the Eels. Penrith trailed by 6 points at half-time, the wingers' moment coming in the 69th minute.
9: Little kick over the top, there's plenty of space, a young
1: And more concerning news regarding LIV Golf. The LIV Golf finale in Michigan, due to be staged next month, is set to be cancelled. The Rebel League is trying to secure funding for next season. Australian Independent Radio News.
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11: And good morning and welcome to this Friday, the 24th of July at 6:05. I'm going to issue a warning this morning. Could you please all just move about 2 or 3 metres away from your listening device so you don't catch what I've got? I did have it on Monday and I thought it'd be gone by now, but it has worsened. Don't you feel sorry for me? Anyway, look, I hope you are well and stay warm. It's a bit chilly outside at the moment. It's currently 4 degrees in Cessnock, 6 in Maitland, 5 in Singleton. A little bit warmer in Newcastle. It's 8 in Newcastle at the moment. It's going to reach 17 around Cessnock and Maitland today. I haven't brought it up. Here it is today. Sunny. Nice weather coming by the look of it. It's going to be sunny today. On the weekend, sunny on Saturday. Some frost possibly around, so do what you need to do. And minimums on Saturday ranging between 1 and 3. No, between minus 1 and 3 above. So in some parts of the valley tomorrow, it's going to be sub-zero. Tops between 13 and 19. On Sunday, partly cloudy, once again with a bit of frost about the upper 100 and some fog around. Minimums between 1 and 6 and getting up to between 15 and 19. On Monday, mostly sunny. And again, some frost in the upper Hunter and some fog around. There's a slight chance of a shower on Monday as well along the coastal fringe, a near zero chance elsewhere. And still pretty chilly in the morning. Minimums ranging between 1 and 5, getting up to between 16 and 19, depending on where you are in the valley. I can't see the weather pole at the moment. The humidity is currently sitting on 70%. The sun will rise at 8 minutes to 7 this morning and set at 12 minutes past 5. I'm looking forward to today's Where and Why. Carol gave me a tip. Well, she picked the town anyway. I am looking forward to it today. You'll need to brush up on your 80s music a little bit, I'd say. There's one from the 70s and one from the 80s. I need to brush up on your 80s music. So, you know, don't panic. I'll give you some hints later, but that'll be... We'll be having our usual Where and Why fun. Well, I am anyway, at around about 20 past 7 this morning. It's coffee time, and I dug out a playlist here and I don't know what's in it. Well, vaguely I do. I'm just going to tick the songs. If you don't like them, you know, I hope you do. But if you don't, well, there's not much I can do about it, is there? You know, improve your taste. come on, there's a bit of a variety. It's all over the place this morning. I hope, and thanks for tuning in. And you are looking pretty well, most of you. Give us a ring a bit later. 4990-5965. Oh, you know what? I'm going to have to keep talking. You know, because you know what I haven't done? Oh, dearie me. I'll just move this over here. I'll type. Can you watch me type? See if that works. Oh, there it is. Look, there it is. You know why I'm doing that, don't you? Because if I didn't do that, I wouldn't be able to do this. See you in a bit.

I just wanted to make sure you were paying attention. I thought that song went for longer. That was Stevie Winwood. Before that, we heard from Hedgehoppers Anonymous, not Head Choppers, that I used to think it was, and Bobby Russell before that. It's 22 minutes past 6 o'clock here and there on your radio station, 2CHR 96.5, and I thank you for tuning in. Hope you will. Is Roger Miller. You guessed it.

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with a guitar, trying to play nuage when they ask, where does your style come from? I know what you mean, 'cause I learned to sing

pardon me. It was Willie and Merle. And before the little message we heard from Gene Pidney. Hope you're well. I didn't do the capital cities earlier when we did the weather, so I will do that now. In Sydney today, it's going to be sunny with a top of 17. Melbourne, a possible shower, I beg your pardon, with a top of 14. Mostly sunny in Brisbane, 23. Sunny in Perth, 19. In Adelaide today, it'll be cloudy with a top of 15. Hobart, showers increasing, 13. Bit of frost in Canberra this morning. It's going to be minus 3 down there, and it will clear to a sunny day, topping at 12. And mostly sunny today in Darwin with a top of 32. If you want to give us a ring, 4990-5965 is the number to ring. You can't catch it over the phone. It's okay.

Chicago. Look, who said it wasn't in the library?

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7: Which is where you are right at this very moment. And this very moment, it's 8 minutes to 7. We'll have the news, sport and weather for you at 7 o'clock. Still a bit chilly outside. It's about 5 degrees outside, but it's going to be a beautiful sunny day. It's going to get up around 17 in Cessnock and Maitland today.

Where and Why coming up after the news at about 20 past 7. 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
2: Good morning, I'm Lee Harrison. Global oil prices are surging, with the price of Brent crude climbing above $100 a barrel for the first time since May. The surge has been driven by news Houthi rebels have attacked oil tankers in the Red Sea, with markets reacting to news a second key export is now being disrupted. Military analyst Sean Bell has told Sky News UK it's another way Iran and its proxies can exert pressure on the US.
3: Actually, Iran's doing here is they had claimed they were attacking US facilities, military facilities around the region. Now, this has got nothing to do with the US military. This is all about attacking global energy supplies because it knows that actually that's a vulnerability for President Trump.
2: One Nation leader Pauline Hanson has written to the opposition leader, urging him to support new laws targeting foreign fighters attempting to return to Australia. 13 Australian men linked to ISIS are believed to be trying to leave custody in Iraq and come to Australia. There are constitutional limits around a government's ability to prevent a citizen returning, but News Corp reports Ms. Hanson wants to strengthen counter-terrorism laws to the extent allowed by the Constitution. Labor's National Conference is entering its second day, with the government to increase AUKUS spending. Michael Packey reports.
4: More than 2,000 Labor members are gathered here in Adelaide as the party's policy conference continues. AUKUS is a contentious issue for some of Labor's rank and file and former MPs like Peter Garrett, who believe the defence project is too expensive and that we shouldn't be building nuclear-powered submarines. But the debate is passing them by, with the federal government to pour another $4.6 billion to enhance South Australia's shipbuilding capacity, taking the total government commitment to the Osborne facility to $8.5 billion, supporting more than 1,000 jobs. Michael Packey, Adelaide.
2: More than 13,000 people have signed a petition calling for a royal commission into the killings of women and girls. Victim support services say domestic violence is out of control after four women were recently killed in the space of just 4 days. Australian Femicide Watch founder Sherelle Moody says systemic failures need to be addressed.
5: We need this truth-telling, we need a reckoning on male violence, and we're not going to get that unless we have a real national conversation, a real focus, just really go at it as hard as possible. How do we make this a cultural change across the country?
2: And a man's been charged, accused of using artificial intelligence to create fake sexually explicit posters of women and displaying them in locations across southeast Queensland. The posters allegedly featured victims' full names, social media handles and employment details, and falsely identified them as sex workers. To date, 8 victims have been identified, with the 52-year-old to face court next month. This is Air News.
6: Now the latest from Air Sport.
2: The Penrith Panthers are back in the winner's circle after last night's NRL. Terry Daniel reports.
7: Round 21 of the NRL season has kicked off with the Parramatta Eels hosting the Penrith Panthers in the Western Sydney Derby. The Panthers came from behind, being 12-6 at half-time, to defeat Parramatta 24 points to 12. They now go 4 points clear at the top of the table once again. Penrith captain Isaiah Yeo telling Nine the Panthers escaped with a win but looked far from their best, including 2 sin bins.
8: So it's probably been the most perfect month for us. I think we've lost a few that we're disappointed with. I thought off the back of last week I was really happy with our resilience for the most part, but we didn't start well, down to 12 twice, which is disappointing. But I thought actually how we started the second half with 12, the police helped set up that second half for us. That was nice.
7: Next up in round 21, the Newcastle Knights play the Sydney Roosters in Newcastle. And the late game, the South Sydney Rabbitohs are up against the Melbourne Storm at Stadium Australia. Terry Daniel, Air Sport.
2: The Magpies have continued their impressive record at Adelaide Oval, beating the Crows by 34 points. Bo McCreary taking Collingwood over 100 points for just the fourth time this season in a dominant final quarter.
9: Mick Stay with the little fend off, and then over the top, McCreary. McCreary the dasher, round the corner, loves a goal, loves a celebration.
2: That call on Fox Footy. And Sam Constance has been named in a Cricket Australia 11 to play Bangladesh in a 3-day tour match. Australian Independent Radio News.
0: 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Today's weather report is provided courtesy of 2CHR supporters, Curry Curry Retired Mine Workers Association.
10: Thank you for that. It is 5 past 7. Look, I'm pretty sure he said that the score in the footy last night was 24-12. I think Parramatta scored at the end of the game. I think it was 24-18. Correct me if I'm wrong. The weather-wise, it's 7:05, by the way, and it's still pretty cool outside, about 5 degrees, 5 or 6 degrees outside at the moment, heading for 17 in Cessnock and Maitland, 16 in Singleton, 15 over on the coast. The sun will rise at 12 minutes past 5 this evening, and the humidity sitting on about 70% at the moment. Nice weather coming up. It's going to be sunny today. There could be some fog around. Some frost coming as well on Saturday. Could be some frost around your way, where depending on where you are. And temperatures on Saturday. I think Saturday's going to be the coldest morning, ranging between -1 and +3 across the valley. On Sunday, still pretty cool in the morning. Minimums between 1 and 6, getting up to between 15 and 19. Bit of cloud around on Sunday, but looks like it's going to be okay. And mostly sunny again on Monday with a cool morning and getting up to between 16 and 19. Or a cold. Let's call 3 degrees cold, will we? What else can I tell you about the weather? Nothing much, I don't think. The weather pole is there. The sun hasn't hit it yet. The sun came up at 6:58. It is now 6 minutes past that hour. I need a cup of tea. And probably a Panadol. Maybe I might have two. And then we'll come back and have a game of Where and Why. You going to play Where and Why this morning? Come on. New blood. We need some new players. You know, well, we don't need them, but it would be lovely. It would be really nice to have some new players. If you've go on. You know, you think you bring, oh, I think I know what it is, but I might be wrong. I like wrong ones. We like the wrong ones as well. So if you've never rung in on Where and Why, give it a crack after I come back for my cup of tea. We'll be doing it about 7:20. What we do is we pick somewhere in Australia. Today I can tell you it's in New South Wales, all right? Let's narrow it down. And use 1, 2, or 3 songs. 2 songs today. You'll need to brush up on your 80s music, I think, all right? What's the time now? It's 7 minutes past. It's time to go and have a cup of tea and stop blabbing. So I will see you after I've had a cup of tea. Be ready. Have your pen and paper ready.

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I don't know why you did, dear, but I do know that you're gone.

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0: was Tom Jones, by the way. Oh, dearie me. There goes a big bus. The sun is on the weather pole, and we're about to play Where and Why, your chance to win nothing today, because I won't be able to deliver it. I won't be here for a while. A few days, 4 or 5 days or something. I think I owe some rhubarb out to Pecolban too. It's on the list. Anyway, I hope you're well and thank you for playing if you are. I'm going to play 2 songs today, and from them, I wish you a prize today. You can pick a song to play on Friday breakfast this morning. Got your pen and paper ready? 4990-5965 is the number to ring if you think you... Oh, pardon me, you can work it out from these 2 songs. Now, you're going to have to think pretty hard. Oh, this isn't the one I meant, but it'll do.
1: And now to sing this lovely ballad, here is Mama Cass.
0: Oh, God. Giving it away already.
2: Stars shining bright above
0: you. Oh, dearie me.
2: Night breezes seem to whisper.
0: Well, you've had the hint. Now tack it onto this one.

0: Want to do them again? Just a quick bit of this one. That's all you're going to get, because they say the hint. And you've got to find something in this song to add to it. (4995) This is about how I feel this morning, Slim.
1: Oh, I wish I was rugged, not buggered, 'cause I tell you what I have discovered. 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

TV, oh, I wish I was rugged, not buggered. 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

0: Thank you, Slim. Off you go, fading into the distance there, Slim Newton. At 24 minutes past seven here in the midst of one of the most boring games of Where and Why. Oh, sorry, Slim. I'm going to have to give you a hint, am I? Here, listen carefully to this.
1: And now to sing this lovely ballad.
0: Listening?
1: Here is Mama Cat.
0: Who? 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I'm going to give you a hint. 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

0: Now, I'm not going to give you more than this. 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And now get your Googles out, and you will need to look up the personnel of that band and add it to the easy bit from this song.
1: And now to sing this lovely ballad, here is Mama Cass.
0: That's all you're going to get. 4990-5965. Come on. Come on. Please, anyone.

Ah, that was Bobby Vinton, and oh, you can probably hear my phone. I'm going to use it in a minute for something. Thank you to both the players. Well, three really, because there's two. You know, one of them was two people, so we'll count that as two, and the other one was one person. From these two songs, Noel correctly picked the right answer. From this song, he probably wrote down the Mamas and the Papas. He probably wrote down Dream a Little Dream of Me. And he probably wrote down Mama Cass. And then he realised that in the band, Roxy Music, in the early days, there's a bloke called Brian Eno, and he would have added to Cass Eno and come up with Casino. Very well done, Noel. And Chris and Helen also came up with it, but they were a little bit slow off the mark this morning. But they both get a prize. So I'll play their prizes for you after a little bit. I just want to see if I can find something on the internet that's of a little bit of interest. Well, to me, anyway. What's the time? Only time for a message. We can. Oh, how about this? I've got this record. I've got this song on a double Harry Belafonte LP, like two double in a box that I got for my 21st birthday, and I've still got it. And this was on it.

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5: It is 21 minutes to 8. We're running a bit late there with the messages. Sorry about that. Well, it doesn't matter, does it? Now, Brian Eno, who was a part of the early days of Roxy Music and also a part of our game of Where and Why Today, I believe, and I'll double check that I'm right, that he wrote this. You remember that? I don't think it does it anymore. Hear it? Now, here's another funny little story. And this is God's honour true. When I used to be out in the shed, I had the music computer out there and it had Windows XP on it. And we had a staffie at that time. And the staffie would come out and lay and go to sleep under the desk where the computer was. And then when I did this, she'd get up. And no, we were going inside every night. Honestly, fair dinkum, she knew that noise, and she'd wake up and in we go. Anyway, that was just a little bit of trivia that I thought I would pass on to you. You know, you wake up, you've gone to sleep, all of you, have you? If you want to give us a ring, 4990-5965, and I've got to dig out the two winning songs for Noel and Chris and Helen. I'll do that after you hear from John Stewart.

0: Look, I did say I was going to play the prizes after John Stewart, but then I was on the I've been on the phone ever since. So I'm still digging out. We can play one. I've already dug one out. Chris and Helen, who were close runners up, asked for an Air Supply song as their prize. So I was trying to find one that I'd never heard, because we usually just play the two or three usual ones. But I thought I'll dig out one that I probably haven't heard before. And I gave it a quick whack on YouTube, so I think it's okay. Here is your... this is for coming second, by the way, this Air Supply song. It's 11 minutes to 8, which, oh, God, we haven't played the message. I better play the 10-2 messages first, and then you can have your prize after that, okay? It's coming up to 10 to 8.
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0: And the time is now 9 minutes to... Slim. Oh, God. I've got to stop talking. Slim, it wasn't your turn. Chris and Helen, who came second, I had teed up. Oh, I can't talk anymore. Air Supply. Noel, thank you for raising the quality of the music here on 2CHR with your choice, which will come up after Air Supply.

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1: This story I just heard about, I'd like you all to know about, and I wouldn't lie to you, and that's a fact. And I suppose I'll have to tell you, if it sounds a bit familiar, well, don't hold me responsible for that. And I suppose it's sort of...

So they got themselves together on a day of sunny weather. But somewhere along the track it all went wrong. A row of Portaloos stood on the hillside in full view to save the blokes from hiding in the bush. But no one could have visualised the chaos that was realised when

yelling, "Get me out of here before I'm bloody killed." Well, the bloke inside was sitting and probably wondered what had hit him, when the whole thing started spinning round and round. And imagine his confusion, getting covered with pollution, with an end for end of turning upside down. Well, I reckon you are hoping that I'm only bloody joking, but I promise you I only speak the truth, when I say the way it ended was not what was intended, and the ones who caused the upset weren't amused. A dunny broke in sections, came apart in their direction, when it cannoned down the hill and hit a tree. Its occupant emerging with language disconcerting, and what happened next was sure a sight to see. The ones who got it started were too slow when they departed, when this apparition took off after them. And it goes without me telling, they were not real sweetly smelling, but they didn't smell near half as bad as him. He attacked them with abandon, didn't pick them out at random, which wasn't hard to do in their condition. And through the fighting and the kicking, he trussed them up like chickens, and no one disagreed with his decision. He loaded them into a ute, and the mob thought it was bloody beaut, and everybody reckoned it was fine, when they piled the whole unlucky crew into another port-a-loo.

0: you could hear somebody yelling, "Get us out of here before we're bloody killed." And through the laughter that was swelling, you could hear somebody yelling, "Get us out of here before we're bloody killed."
1: Thank you, Slim. And thank you, Noel, and Chris and Helen, and everyone else that played or didn't play We're in Wired this morning. It's a minute to eight. We'll have the news for you coming up in a short...

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1: And in radio news.
2: Good morning, I'm Lee Harrison. Team Australia has marched into Glasgow's Hydro Arena for the opening ceremony for the Commonwealth Games, the games that were supposed to be staged in Victoria. King Charles and Queen Camilla have arrived by TARDIS, Nina Kennedy and Tom Hodge leading out the 255-strong Australian team. Governor-General Sam Mostyn is there. She says it's time to put the politics aside.
3: Look, that's a deeply political question. That's a decision that was made by a Victorian government. We're here as a result of the decisions that were made. I know the investments came here and our athletes are going to shine on this stage. I'm here for the athletes.
2: The AUKUS Defence Pact will get a multi-billion dollar boost as Labor's national conference enters its second day. Michael Packey reports.
4: The Albanese government is giving South Australia a bit of economic love as more than 2,000 Labor members are in town to debate the party's policy position on various issues ahead of the next election. The state's shipyards, which are responsible for helping build the AUKUS nuclear-powered submarines, will be given an extra $4.6 billion to enhance their facilities, taking the total federal investment in the Osborne yards to $8.5 billion. The funding boost comes despite fierce criticism of the AUKUS pact by some of Labor's rank and file and former MPs.
2: A man's been charged, accused of using artificial intelligence to create fake sexually explicit posters of women and displaying them in locations across Queensland. The posters allegedly featured victims' full names, social media handles and employment details and falsely identified them as sex workers. To date, 8 victims have been identified, with the 52-year-old to face court next month. Real estate agents are reporting a rush of activity on the property market ahead of changes to super rules. From August 10, buyers will no longer be able to use self-managed super funds to borrow money to purchase a residential property. Real estate guru Tom Panos says agents have told him people have been trying to get in before the option is off the table.
5: I asked a heap of other agents and that is exactly what's been happening. There has been a rush of people because they know that once it's done, it's finished. So mainly in the cheaper end of the properties, by the way.
2: In other news, Brent crude oil has climbed back above $100 a barrel for the first time since May. Attacks by Houthi rebels on oil tankers in the Red Sea are driving the price surge as markets react to a second key export route being thrown into doubt. And Google has been hit with a $1.45 billion fine by the European Union for breaching digital competition laws. The tech giant was found to unfairly favour its own search results for shopping and hotels while restricting rival offers on its app store. This is Air News.
6: Now the latest from Air Sport.
2: A second-half domination saw Collingwood upset the Crows in Adelaide by 34 points last night. Pies coach Craig McRae says his players performed beyond his expectations.
7: We had 13 individual goal kickers. The forward line's been a bit all over the place in terms of personnel and changes and a lot of players we'd like to have in there, but we don't. So we're trying to find a way, and we scored at 57% of the time we went inside 50. That suggests that we're running a pretty good system and structure and players are playing their role.
2: Meanwhile, Melbourne has made 5 changes for tonight's clash against Geelong at the MCG. To rugby league, the Penrith Panthers have opened round 21 with a 24-18 win over the Eels in Parramatta. They trailed 12-0 midway through the first half, but fought back to go 4 points clear at the top of the table. Elsewhere, the future of Adam Doohehe at the Tigers is in serious doubt. After ruling himself out of tomorrow's game against Canberra, he reportedly refused to play when told coach Benji Marshall was moving him to lock. Former Roosters 5'8 Luke Keary has told Fox Sports it's an extraordinary development.
8: I can't, when my career, no player's ever not played because they're played out of position. I've never heard of it before, ever. Like, I don't know how he walks back into training.
2: And Australia's moved into the men's semis at the Water Polo World Cup finals at Sydney's Olympic Park. The Sharks beat Spain 23-21 in a penalty shootout. Australian Independent Radio News.
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0: 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Today's weather report is provided courtesy of 2CHR supporters, Curry Curry Retired Mine Workers Association.
9: And the sun is on the weather pole. Temperature's rizzed a little bit. It's up to about 7 degrees now, and it's going to be a lovely sunny day today. Going to get up around 17 in Cessnock and Maitland today, and right through the weekend and into Monday. Pretty nice weather coming up. Could be a bit of frost around on a couple of mornings. So if you've got any plants or whatever that need to be covered up, might be a good idea to do it before you go inside in the arvo. I'm running out of breath here. So it's going to be nice weather, right through the weekend and into next week. The sun will set this evening at 12 minutes past 5 o'clock. And just a quick look at the capital cities today. In Sydney today, it'll be sunny with a top of 17. Melbourne, possible shower, 14. Brisbane, mostly sunny, 23. And Perth today, sunny and 19. Hobart, Adelaide, cloudy and 15. Hobart, showers increasing with the top of 13. Canberra, going to be pretty frosty. -3 in Canberra this morning with a bit of frost around. A fair bit of frost, I'd say. But then it's going to be a nice sunny day getting up to 12. And in Darwin, mostly sunny. I'm going to be down in Tumut tomorrow until early next week. So it's going to be a bit chilly down there too, I'd say. Nothing else I can tell you. It's 6 minutes past 8. And here's Brian Adams. You well? Give us a ring. I might be able to talk to you on the phone. I don't know.

0: Who's that?
1: Nobody.
0: I said, who's that?
1: I said nobody.
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was put to sleep, and perhaps it's best if Gilbert never knows. Gilbert roamed from town to town, still searching for the friend he'd never find. It was the final blow from fate that really turned the old man's twisted mind. He was ridiculed in barrooms, he was laughed at in the streets, still searching for his friend across the land. Till someone found him dead one day, neath a table in a park, with a collar and a chain clutched in his hand.

Sam Costa. It is a quarter past eight here on 2CHR 96.5, your local community radio station. If you want to give us a ring, 499-0565. It's Randy Crawford.

That was Max Meritz and the Meteors at 23 minutes past 8 here on your local community radio station, 2CHR 96.5, where I'm not going to talk.

0: Boom, boom. It's 28 minutes past 8. That was the Springfields, which included, amongst others, Dusty Springfield. Just to clarify what I was talking about, the theme from Windows earlier, Brian Eno did write one of the themes, but he wrote the theme for Windows 95, not Windows XP. So if anyone was going to ring me and correct me on that, I beat you to it. But Brian Eno did write the theme, the opening and closing themes for Windows 95, which wasn't the one that I played that used to get my dog to go inside. It's about time to play a message.
1: Are you a member of 2CHR? 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
0: Important message. It's about 8:30. Bit after. Sun is shining brightly on the weather pole. Matt Watson will be here after the news at 9 with Community Profile. I better forewarn him not to come too close here in the studio. Catherine Parsons will be here between 12 and 2, mixing the music up. Warren Parsons is back. Good to see Warren back with Food for Thought between 2 o'clock and 4 o'clock. Ron Stoddart will drive you home. Ron will be here between for 2 hours between 4 and 6. Bobby Whitelaw will then kick off his Vintage Songs of the 60s show from 6 till 9. And then he'll flick it over to the Phil Cale Country Corner sounds more better to me. Anyway, who am I? Phil Cale's Corner Country podcast, which runs from 9 until 10. And then the overnight music will take you through until Richard comes in on Saturday morning, as far as I'm aware. It's nearly time for me to go. I think I should just go home and go to bed. But I've got to drive down to Tumut very early in the morning, so I've got to get all planned for that. Just hang around. Matt will be here soon. Won't be long.

Look, I have been very, very remiss this morning. Very naughty, I have been. We normally do the birthday thing at 8:15, and I opened up the birthday book today, and it had a ribbon. You know how a diary has a ribbon. I opened it up on the ribbon page, and it was the 24th up the top, and there was no names. So when there's no names in the birthday book, I usually don't do it. But I had an inkling that there was somebody's birthday today, and I thought, something is wrong here. So I went back, and it was opened up on the 24th of May. So today is We Choose Birthday. You, if you're listening, you have a lovely day, and I hope you enjoy your birthday. And Irene Hutchinson, who is one of the Bicky ladies. How could you forget one of the Bicky ladies? And you know how old she is? You know how old Irene is? You want to know how old Irene is? She's caught me, okay? That's how old she is. You don't look it, though. No, not a day. You have a lovely day, Irene. And here's your punishment. You ready? Hope you're listening. I've got to warn Matt not to come in here too. Matt, I got the lurgy, mate. He's out there signing in, I think. Happy birthday. If it is your birthday today, you have a lovely day or an anniversary. I hope you have a nice day. And if you'd like to go into the birthday book here, give the office a ring on 4991-1286 and nominate someone or nominate yourself. And we can say happy birthday like we did to Wee and to Irene. Irene, you ready? I'm going to go home after this.

Happy birthday to Wee Chu and to Irene today. I hope you have a lovely day. Bicky ladies, plenty of Bickies out there. Irene is one of our Bicky ladies, isn't that nice? It is 16 minutes to the news at 9. Matt Watson will be here after the news at 9. I'm going to duck off a little bit early so Matt can come in here without me contaminating him. So I'll play a couple of songs, then I'll say goodbye, and Matt will come in after the news at 9 o'clock with Community Profile.

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4: You are indeed, where the time is coming up to 5 to 9. I'll whack a song on and have a quick chat to Matt before I head off. You're the Bee Gees or the Beatles? Toss a coin. The Bee Gees one.

0: And I have in front of me, far away, with his hand over his face, Matt Watson, what have you got coming up on Community Profile?
1: Hello, Brian. I just wanted to say one thing before we go. My brother's wife, she's related to the Bee Gees somehow. I don't remember how.
0: Oh, really?
1: Yeah, I'd forgotten.
0: She's got a high voice?
1: That's a good one. No, their last name is Gibb and all that. So, okay. So I don't know. Forget how they're related. So,
0: Well, there you go.
1: So it's a quiet date.
0: A brush with fame?
1: Yeah. Oh, there's a few brushes of fame in my family too. We're supposedly related to Edith Cavell, you know, the World War I nurse who was executed by the Germans during. Yeah. Really? Somehow we're related. Yeah. I don't know how.
0: Yeah. Interesting.
1: Yeah, and I've met some people who are related to Cary Grant and Gary Cooper and all these people. So, I'd forget how they're related. So.
0: Yeah.
1: Now it's a quiet day. I think only Jeff's coming in today. Yep. So Jeff Walker, and then I'll do the Seeing Stars segment. And this guy, I'll just give you everyone a little hint, he used to do everything, so movies, television, radio and all that, but he used to do a lot of voiceover work too. And they said that he was good at it, that when he came in short notice one day in his pajamas because another guy was too difficult and he just came in. And he was so good at doing it that he'd do it in half an hour, and he said, "I'm off to the races now. See you later." You know, but and this was like this. This was a voiceover for a television show, and he did it every single week. You know, while he was doing other shows and movies and stuff. So,
0: would I know the name?
1: Maybe you'd probably know the show. A show he was in. You'd know two of the shows he was in.
0: Okay.
1: Yeah.
0: As voiceover or as the.
1: Both. You'd know both the shows anyway. I don't know if you know who he was though, but he won Emmys for it, so he was big. He was really big at doing it. He was well known at doing it.
0: Okay. I will. What time you do that? I'll try and listen in.
1: That's 11.
0: You've got me. You've piqued my interest.
1: Oh, good. Good.
0: All right. You have a good show. Thank you for your company this morning. Congratulations to our Where and Why winners and runners up this morning, to Noel and Chris and Helen. And metaphorically speaking, I won't see you on Monday, and I was supposed to be filling in for Rick on Wednesday, and I won't see you then either. But hopefully I will, metaphorically speaking, see you next Friday. Bye for now. You have a good show, Matt.
1: Mm-hmm.

0: It's at 9 o'clock.
1: Good morning, I'm Lee Harrison. The 2026 Commonwealth Games are officially underway, with King Charles addressing the opening ceremony in Glasgow. Flag bearer Nina Kennedy and baton bearer Tim Hodge led the Aussie contingent into the arena before a star-studded show, which also featured the Loch Ness Monster. Marking the start of more than 10 days of competition, the King expressed his pride in what the event means for millions.
2: Seeing the batons arrive into Scotland today, carried by inspiring athletes and para-athletes, reminds us once again that the Commonwealth is a unique and extraordinary family of nations.
1: The federal government is injecting another $4.6 billion into the AUKUS defence project on day two of Labor's national conference. The funds will go to the Osborne shipyards, helping to build nuclear-powered submarines. Some Labor members argue the economics of AUKUS don't stack up, but outgoing party president Wayne Swan says it's a critical investment.
3: The international environment has never been more threatening, so we have to build our defence force up. Labor has been building submarines and other ships in South Australia for very many years, and it's made in Australia. It's a very important part of our program.
1: Pauline Hanson is urging the coalition to partner with One Nation to draft tough new counter-terrorism laws. The One Nation leader wrote to opposition leader Angus Taylor following revelations that 13 Australian men with links to ISIS could soon attempt to come home. Currently, there are limitations on what the government can do to prevent a citizen from returning. Economists say the Reserve Bank will be closely monitoring next week's inflation figures to decide whether to lift the official cash rate. The ABS's release of the June job figures shows the labour market remains tight, meaning wages growth is higher than the RBA's inflation target. A Queensland man has been charged, accused of using artificial intelligence to make sexually explicit images of women. Lachlan Gray reports.
4: An investigation was launched after police became aware of a number of posters plastered around public venues across the southeast, depicting the faces of at least eight women superimposed onto bodies involved in sexually explicit acts. The posters allegedly featured the victims' full names, social media handles, and employment details, as well as false claims identifying them as sex workers. Following an extensive investigation, a search warrant was issued at a Cleveland address on Wednesday, where officers allegedly seized several electronic devices, printers, and pre-prepared AI-generated posters, as well as three firearms, an electronic control weapon, and ammunition. A 52-year-old man has been charged with 43 offences. He's due to appear in court next month. Lachlan Gray reporting.
1: And calls and messages to the Kids Helpline are up 26%. The organisation's warning it can't meet demand from children in imminent danger, claiming kids as young as eight are suicidal. This is Air News.
5: Now the latest from Air Sport.
1: You don't get many 10-goal turnarounds in AFL football, but last night's win by Collingwood in Adelaide was one of them. Terry Daniel reports.
6: It was a masterclass from Nick Dacos, Craig McRae and Collingwood as they turned a 27-point deficit in the first half into a 34-point win at the Adelaide Oval. Dacos was superb with 39 disposals. He told Fox Footy the whole team came back attacking during quarter three.
7: Yeah, this group's got great belief, and I feel like the last few weeks we've said when we're down we want to go back at teams and get even more attacking, and at the moment it's paying off. We know there'll be games where it doesn't, but tonight was a great example, and it was nice to get the win.
6: Final score, Collingwood 16-12, 108, defeating the Adelaide Crows 11-8, 74. Terry Daniel, Air Sport.
1: In rugby league, Thomas Jenkins has become the highest single-season try-scorer in Panthers history in their 24-18 victory over the Eels. Penrith trailed by 6 points at half-time, the winger's moment coming in the 69th minute.
8: Little kick over the top, there's plenty of space, a Yongie's not getting there, and Jenkins has the record! Most tries in a single season for a Panther, 26 in 2026.
1: And more concerning news regarding LIV Golf. The LIV Golf finale in Michigan, due to be staged next month, is set to be cancelled. The Rebel League is trying to secure funding for next season. Australian Independent Radio News.
0: 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Today's weather report is provided courtesy of 2CHR supporters, Curry Curry Retired Mine Workers Association.
9: And let's have a look and see what the weather's doing today. I'll just talk about today. Sunny outside, the chance of fog about the Upper Hunter early this morning. Areas of morning frost, we have light winds, and daytime maximum temperatures today are between 12 and 16, with the fire danger being moderate. Tomorrow it's going to be sunny, areas of morning frost, light winds travelling west to northwesterly, 15 to 20 kilometres an hour in the morning, and becoming light in the early afternoon. Overnight temperatures falling between minus 1 and 3 above zero, with daytime temperatures reaching between 13 and 19. Minus 1 and 3 above zero sounds like a great name for a movie. I wonder if it's ever been done. And Sunday, partly cloudy, areas of morning frost about the Upper Hunter, the chance of morning fog, light winds. Overnight temperatures falling between 1 and 6, with daytime temperatures reaching between 15 and 19. All right, now you're on Community Profile with Matt Watson. Jeff Walker should be in here around about 10 o'clock, talking about what's going on around the Hunter. And then I'll be doing my Seeing Stars segment at 11 o'clock, and that'll be about a man I just told Brian who did everything, acting in film, television, radio, but also well-known for voiceovers as well, and used to do his stuff so early, and then he'd go off to the racetrack. In fact, he's for one popular television show, he replaced someone famous who was unable to do it for difficulty reasons. That doesn't really, it's not really relevant, but he was able to go in there at a short moment's notice, do it in his pajamas, and get it done out of the way. And our first sort of hint, I always say hints and they're not hints at all. Sort of, they're the teeniest, tiniest things to get your imaginations going. Our first so-called hint of the day is going to be from Walter Brennan singing Old Rivers. After that, we'll have the Beatles with Tell Me Why. I'm throwing that in there because Walter Brennan hated the Beatles, so we're throwing that in there after that. And let's see, I Walk the Line with Johnny Cash.
10: How old was I when I first seen Old Rivers? I can't remember when he wandered around. Well, that old fella did a heap of work. Spent his whole life walking plowed ground. He had a one-room shack not far from us, and, well, we was about as poor as him. He had one old mule he called Midnight, and I trailed along after them. He used to plow them rows straight and deep, and I'd come along there behind, busting up clods with my own bare feet. Old Rivers was a friend of mine. The sun'd get high and that mule would work, and Old Rivers would finally say, whoa. He'd wipe his brow and lean back in the reins and talk about a place he's gonna go. He'd say, one of these days, I'm gonna climb that mountain, walk up there among them clouds, where the cotton's high and the corn's a-growing, and there ain't no fields to plow. I got a letter today from the folks back home, and they're all fine, crops is dry. Down near them end, Mom said, son, you know Old Rivers died. Sitting here now in this new plowed earth, trying to find me a little shade. With the sun beating down across the fields I see, that mule, Old Rivers, and me. Now one of these days, I'm gonna climb that mountain, walk up there among them clouds, where the cotton's high and the corn's a-growing, and there ain't no fields to plow. With the sun beating down across the fields I see. That mule, old Rivers,

0: Now let's throw in Kenny Rogers with The Gambler, and I saw Elton John there before. Oh yeah, Little Genie, we'll throw that in as well. But let's first go with Kenny Rogers with The Gambler.
1: On a warm summer's evening, on a train bound for nowhere, I met up with a gambler. We were both too tired to sleep, so we took turns staring out the window at the darkness. The boredom overtook us, and he began to speak. He said, "Son, I've made my life out of reading people's faces and knowing what the cards were.

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6: And just a reminder that the Seeing Stars segment will begin at 11 o'clock with someone who used to do a lot of radio, television, movies and voiceover work as well. I gave a couple of hints before, but I'll just say he was professional enough to get it done within half an hour and then to go away to the track. Also should have led off with saying that Jeff Walker will be in at 10 o'clock to talk about what's going on in the Hunter and the surrounding areas. So that's at 10 o'clock. Okay, I think we're going to have Bad Blood now with Neil Sedaka. After that, I think it's time for some... I've gone through the list here before with Elvis Costello. I noticed that Abbott and Costello are on here as well. With some of their classic routines. Maybe one day, the story of Moby Dick and Who's On First, one of their most famous of all their routines. Anyway, I'll put Elvis Costello on with High Fidelity. And then we'll have, Barry Manilow, I think. What will we have with him? All I Have to Do is Dream. But first, Neil Sedaka with Bad Blood.

0: Dying to Know Day, an annual campaign that empowers all Australians to be strong self-advocates for their own personal planning when it comes to their future. This is a free event for the community. Everybody is welcome.
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0: Hello there, I'm Sean Bindley. The federal government is injecting another $4.6 billion into the AUKUS defence project on day two of Labor's national conference. The funds will go to the Osborne shipyards in South Australia, who will help build nuclear-powered submarines. Some Labor members argue the economics of AUKUS don't stand up, but outgoing party president Wayne Swan says it's a critical investment.
1: The international environment has never been more threatening, so we have to build our defence force up. Labor has been building submarines and other ships in South Australia for very, very many years. And it's made in Australia. It's a very important part of our program.
0: The US president has warned he will hold Iran responsible for any further Houthi attacks on shipping, threatening what he called major military punishment against both Tehran and the Yemen-based group. The warning came after the Houthis said on Wednesday that they had struck two Saudi oil tankers in the Red Sea with drones and missiles in what would be the first attack since the Iran-backed group declared a naval blockade against Saudi Arabia. The European Union's foreign policy chief, Kaja Kallas, has condemned the assault as unacceptable and illegal. Jagriti Dave reports from Washington.
2: US President Donald Trump said on social media that if the Houthis shoot at Saudi Arabian ships again, that the US will hold Iran responsible and inflict major military punishment on them both. He said that the US had attacked the Houthis very powerfully a year ago for their interference with commerce and trade. This was a reference to a two-month bombing campaign on the Houthis in Yemen last year that the US conducted. The Houthis were attacking ships in the Red Sea in solidarity with Gaza, and the US responded.
0: Global supply chain experts are warning petrol prices will rise, but there is no need to panic about supply in the wake of the escalation in the Middle East conflict. The price of Brent crude oil climbed above $100 a barrel for the first time in months after Houthi rebels hit Saudi oil tankers. ANU's David Leaney says reserve levels are higher and the supply chain is more resilient.
3: Don't need to worry about availability, and that's a really important and positive message. There is going to be an increase in price because this increases problems with the smoothness of the operation of supply chains. It increases insurance costs, increases transport costs.
0: More than 13,000 people have signed a petition calling for a royal commission into the killing of women and girls. NU's Lee Harrison reports.
4: Victim support services say domestic violence is out of control after four women were recently killed in the space of 4 days. 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